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The story of the Ramayana is most pleasing to all. It offers the pathway to happiness, and the many scenarios we find therein serve to keep us on the righteous track. पिता पुत्र का प्रेम दिखलाए, साक्षी है राम भगवान हमारा. Ramayana speaks of the love between a son and his father, and this is demonstrated by Shri Ram and the King Dasharatha. Bhratri Prem Ramayan Gave. Of course, the Ramayana sings the love between brothers, as exemplified by Lakshman and Bharata. Pativrata Dharma Ramayan Batlave. It reminds us of husband and wife relations, and this relation is examined carefully in this beautiful scenario where Anusuya speaks to Sita. Pinda karm ramayan dikhlaye, sakshi hai Bharat aur Ram hamara. Of course, emphasis is placed on Pitri Yagya in reference to the story of Ramayana with such performance by Shri Ram.

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Assalamualaikum warahmatullahi wabarakatuh. 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Today, we will be discussing diet and nutrition in Islam. Islam is considered a code of life. And as a Muslim, you do not practice only during the weekends or festive seasons. Rather, religion is an ongoing part of daily life. Islam is organized in a spiritual and moral way, taking into account mankind's innate needs and desires. So the guidelines of Islam are derived from Quran and from Hadith, which are the authentic traditions of our beloved Prophet Muhammad sallallahu alaihi wasallam. And these two sources of revelation are a guide or a manual for life. Although it may seem like a strange analogy, let us compare Islam's life instructions with the manual that comes with a computer. Imagine buying a new laptop without ever having seen any of the technological advances of the last several decades. Would you know where the on and off button was? If you managed to turn on the computer, would you know how to take care of it, do a system restore, run an antivirus scan, or generally maintain it without a manual? The computer would not be much more than a useless piece of technology. The computer designers also designed a manual or guide, knowing that without specific instructions, the computer would not be put to its best possible use or do what it was designed to do. Technology usually comes with guarantees and warranties that become useless unless you follow the manufacturer's instructions. So therefore, because you want to get the best possible use from your expensive tech, you would read the manuals and follow the guidelines. And Islam also offers you a specific set of instructions that come with a guarantee, a promise of eternal paradise, of Jannah. There is no use-by date or expiration date on this guarantee, and it allows unlimited extensions. If you make a mistake or hit the wrong button, the instructions clearly advise you how to make amends and restore normality. Allah designed and created mankind for the specific purpose of worshipping Him, and He sent prophets and messengers with specific guidance to make our task easy. However, without Allah's guidance, we can become lost and adrift in a world that does not make smooth transitions or offer any real security and contentment. Lives are lived without purpose or meaning, and many people have an existence that provides little to no real sense of having a life worth living. And in the hadith of our Prophet Muhammad sallallahu alaihi wasallam, he teaches us to cherish good health and realize its true value as one of Allah's countless bounties. And in Quran chapter 14 verse 7, it states, "And when your Lord proclaims

Islam's holistic approach to health includes treating our bodies with respect and nourishing them not only with faith but with lawful, nutritious food. A major part of living life according to the Creator's instructions is implementing a suitable diet. So choosing wholesome food and avoiding the unwholesome is essential to good health. Allah says in the Quran, "Eat of the good things which we have provided for you." And this is in Quran chapter 2 verse 172. And also in the same chapter 2 verse 168, Allah repeats a similar verse, "Eat of what is lawful and wholesome on the earth." The Quran contains many verses of advice about healthy eating that relate to the interconnectedness of physical and spiritual health. Encouragement to eat only good and pure food is often combined with warnings to remember Allah and to avoid shaitan. Eating healthy not only satisfies your hunger, but it also has an effect on how well you worship. And again, in Quran, chapter 2, verse 168, Allah says, "O mankind, eat from whatever is on earth that is lawful and good, and do not follow the footsteps of shaitan. Indeed, he is to you a clear enemy." If you become obsessed with food, or if you indulge too much in unwholesome or junk food, you may become physically weak or distracted from your primary purpose of serving your Creator. On the other hand, if you are concentrated exclusively on spiritual endeavors and you neglect your health and nutrition, weakness, injury, or illness could also result in your failure to carry out obligatory worship. The guidance found in Quran and the traditions of our beloved Prophet Muhammad sallallahu alaihi wasallam advise humankind to maintain a balance between these two extremes. Our goal should be that when we reach that ripe old age, we are still able to bow our heads in sajda. We are still able to bend down and let our foreheads touch the ground in worship to Allah. And to be able to do this, we need to maintain our health. We need to exercise. We need to have a healthy diet. We need to get enough rest. I'm not saying that we have to train hard to be like that lovely granny who runs marathons every now and again in Trinidad. All you have to do is maintain your health and diet to the extent that you are able. You don't have to sit in a chair to read your salah. You are able to read your salah in the same form, in the same posture, in the same perfection as you did when you first learned to pray salah. And to do so, we need to do and maintain a healthy diet. And what is a healthy diet? It is a balanced mixture of all the foods Allah has provided for His creation. The variety that satisfies all the body's needs for carbohydrates, minerals, vitamins, proteins, fats, and amino acids. Numerous verses of Quran mention the foods of Allah has provided for us to nourish and maintain our bodies. And it is not an exhaustive list of dietary requirements, but rather a general idea of the types of food that maintain a healthy body and prevent illness. And you can find it everywhere in Quran. You will find in chapter 6, He created cattle that give you warmth,

benefits and food to eat. In chapter 16, Allah states, "It is He who subdued the seas from which you eat fresh fish." Also in chapter 16, it states, "It is He who sends down water from the sky, with which He brings up corn, olives, dates, and grapes, and other fruit." There are many foods mentioned in the Quran: milk, honey, fruits, grains. And Allah has also provided for us a list of foods that are forbidden. And apart from these, everything else is considered lawful. You will find in Quran chapter 5, Allah states, "Forbidden to you are dead animals, cattle or beasts not slaughtered, blood, the flesh of swine, and the meat of that which has been slaughtered as a sacrifice for anything other than God." And while sweets and junk food are not forbidden, they must be eaten sparingly as part of a balanced diet. Many of the common chronic illnesses today derive from unhealthy eating habits, and we should avoid anything that harms the body in Islam. Coronary heart disease, hypertension, diabetes, obesity, and depression have all been linked to inadequate diets. You will find in Sunnah praise for moderation as a way of maintaining good health, and the Quran stresses the need to strike a balance between any extremes. A real believer needs a healthy body and mind in order to worship Allah in the correct way, and to maintain a sound mind and pure heart and a healthy body, special attention must be paid to your health. The heart and mind are nourished by the remembrance of Allah and worship performed in a lawful way, and the body is nourished by partaking of the good and lawful food Allah has provided. Attention to diet and nutrition is a part of the holistic health system inherent to Islam. The Prophet Muhammad sallallahu alaihi wasallam said that a strong believer is better than a weak believer. He was talking in terms of faith and character, but also indicating that physical health, and that is optimum health and fitness, are desirable, providing Allah gave us the ways and means of attaining such strength. Islam's holistic approach to life and health offers us the ability to remain strong and healthy. If Allah decrees that illness or injury are to be part of our lives, then Islam provides us with the ways and means of accepting this and even being grateful for the tests and trials that affect us. This brings us to the end of today's program on health and wellness. Jazakallah for tuning in. May Allah grant you excellent health always and the strength to overcome any obstacles you may face in life. Inshallah. Ameen. Assalamu alaikum wa rahmatullahi wa barakatuh. Oh.

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1: Today our inspirational quote would be, the diseases of the heart are of two types. One, doubts. Two, desires. Ibn al-Qayyim rahmatullah alayhi writes, true self-control and perseverance, one repels desires, and true certainty, one repels doubts. I would like to add to this, saying that it is important for us to control the channels that affects our thoughts, our eyes, our ears, the things we look at, the things we hear, the things we see, the things we smell, the things we touch. All of these channels affects the heart. So may Allah subhanahu wa ta'ala grant us the understanding, inshallah. May Allah subhanahu wa ta'ala make our hearts free of doubts and desires.

0: alaikum. Thank you for joining us this morning on the As-Salam program. Have a great day, inshallah.
1: As we near the end of today's program, we would like to say Jazakallah wa ahsanul jaza for tuning in and allowing us to be a part of your morning. May Allah subhanahu wa ta'ala truly bless you and your family with a wonderful day today, inshallah. Ameen. And let us make each and every moment of the day be fruitful, productive. Let us do things that would bring about productive and fruitful things in our lives. Let us, you know, utilize the time with our children, with our spouses in such a way that it creates memories, good memories, long-lasting memories, memories that will be fond and be fun in the time to come, inshallah. Ameen. So may Allah subhanahu wa ta'ala make today full of good things for you and your family, inshallah. Ameen. And may Allah subhanahu wa ta'ala keep you and your family in His safety and security, inshallah. Ameen. Jazakallah. Assalamu alaikum wa rahmatullahi wa barakatuh.
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0: Good morning. I'm Doris Polo with headline news on CNC3 and the TBC Radio Network. The death toll continues to climb in Guyana's worst maritime disaster as search and recovery crews race against time to locate dozens of people still missing. This after the MV Barima capsized over the weekend. As the nation grieves, 3 days of national mourning have been declared. Prime Minister Mark Phillips says the most heartbreaking part of the tragedy is the number of children who lost their lives.
1: I really, really grieve and sympathize with the families for all the loss, especially those young children.
0: An independent commission of inquiry has been promised as investigators examine what the Prime Minister describes as apparent breaches of maritime procedures. The Trinidad and Tobago National Nurses Association is threatening legal action against a regional health authority over what it describes as an illegal four-hour shift for all nursing and midwifery personnel. The association claims the new shift system was introduced by the North Central Regional Health Authority without consultation or agreement and has no basis in the existing terms and conditions of employment. The association is advising nurses instructed to work four-hour shifts to ask management to identify the policy or legal authority for the arrangement, failing which they should refuse to do so. The union says the new arrangement would increase transportation, childcare, and other personal costs, placing an additional financial burden on nurses. Association President Edie Stewart says they have written to the NCRHE's chief executive officer requesting an urgent meeting, adding that their attorneys have already been engaged.
2: That is already in stream. If the NCRHA doesn't pull back on this directive, we would initiate legal action against the NCRHA. And if it's 400 nurses affected, we will individually take action on each and every single member. So the court will be bombarded with legal action.
0: The president of the Prison Officers Association says allegations of preferential treatment for detained businessman Dominic Hadid should be investigated, but adds Prison Commissioner Carlos Carraspi should also have been given an opportunity to respond. Gerard Gordon's comments come 1 week after Carraspi and another senior prison official were sent on leave amid allegations that Hadid received special treatment while detained at the Golden Grove Prison under a preventive detention order. Gordon says the commissioner may have been acting within existing procedures, noting there are no public service regulations that specifically address administrative leave.
3: I've heard some people talk about suspension. Then you go into this whole issue of natural justice. So what is the charge? And was the individual given an opportunity to respond to whatever allegations were made? And none of that happened. So this whole issue I see as a distraction from what is the real issue surrounding prison incarceration and the rights of citizens of Trinidad and Tobago.
0: Gordon also said the prison system's limited space and resources make it difficult to house inmates separately based on whether they are convicted, on remand, have medical needs, or are detained under preventive detention orders. He added that while regulations govern the treatment of convicted prisoners, there are no specific rules outlining the treatment of remanded detainees. Stay tuned for another news update at the top of the hour and for comprehensive coverage in our midday news and major newscast at 7 p.m. on CNC3.

It was a brutally dry summer, and the farmers in a small, tight-knit rural town were sweating over what would happen to their crops. One Sunday after the church service, they approached their pastor, desperate for advice. "Pastor, we have to do something or we're going to lose our entire harvest. All you need to do is pray with absolute faith. A prayer without faith isn't a prayer at all. It has to come from the heart," the pastor replied. For the entire week, next week, the farmers gathered twice a day, praying fervently to God to send us some rain. Come Sunday, they approached the pastor again. "It's just not working, Pastor. We have been gathering to pray every single day and there's still not a drop of rain in sight." "Are you praying? Are you truly praying with faith?" the pastor asked. They swore up and down that they were, but the pastor just shook his head. "I know you're praying without faith," he said, "because not a single one of you brought an umbrella with you today." Now, it may sound funny, but truth and fact of the matter is that if you don't pray with faith, if you don't, whatever you ask for, whatever you put out into the universe, you must see it in your own mind. You must bring it to a reality in your own mind, in your own self. So if you ask for rain, act as if as though rain is going to fall now. "I want rain, I want rain, rain is going to fall now." Act as if as though the rain is going to fall now. Put your whole body and soul into it. If you ask for help, "I want a new car, I need a new car, I need a car," you have to see yourself driving that car. You have to put yourself in that frame of mind, in that mode of driving that car. You have to see yourself in that new house. You have to see yourself in that new job. See yourself. And when you pray, praying is not just standing there and asking for things. Praying is standing and saying, "Thank you. Thank you, Lord, for all that you have done for me. And I know that you have my back. Lord, I trust in you and I tell you, hey, you drive. You take care of me. You take care of everything. Because whatever you give to me, you do what is best for me." And ask him to just protect you. Ask him to just say, "Hey, handle my situation. You deal with me. Whatever it is you choose to do, whatever you say is fit for me. Because I know you will give me what I need. I know you will give me what I need. I know you will do what is best for me." Pray with all the faith that you can possibly have and give. Yeah, man. Beautiful day indeed. Beautiful Wednesday, 22nd of July. Starting off with your morning motivation as we welcome you inside the show today. Welcome to Pump and Vibe here on your Sangeet 106.1 FM. My name, of course, is Rishi Ram, alongside none other than DJ Ryan this morning. Yeah, man. And together we're going to be in your company all the way till that 9 o'clock mark. Welcome to the show.

0: Whoa! I tell you, boy. Good morning! What's wrong? When your morning start with tunes like that, put you in a frame of mind, just put you in a mood, and just put you in that mood, you know, boy. I tell you, boy. Hey, good morning and welcome to the show. Officially welcoming you inside your Wednesday, 22nd of July's edition of Pump and Vibes. Yeah, man. Well, Pump and Vibe with a difference today. Of course, my name, of course, Rishi Ram in your company. Alongside DJ Ryan. We seen, pal. What's going on with you? What's going on with you? How many did you come out today? What's going on? Because I don't know. I ended up here.
1: Honestly, I don't know as well. I'm in the dark.
0: So who called you?
1: Stefan
0: called you?
1: Yeah, he asked me to work today.
0: Oh, gosh. What's going on with you, man?
1: I'm not sure, nah.
0: That double affect you yesterday? Because yesterday we went on a double thing.
1: Yeah,
0: you just went to check with partner, Rocky. And long time I really deal with a doubles now, boy. So I deal with a little doubles day. And I just, you know, sometimes I preparate yourself. I just say, well, hey, in case now, just in case things will really work out.
1: Yeah.
0: Just in
1: yeah,
0: case.
1: Something in backup.
0: Yeah, and I have a little backup plan now, boy. You know, cause one of my bucket lists is I always wanted to be a barber now, boy.
1: A barber?
0: Yeah, I always wanted to be a barber. I always wanted to learn barbering. I think I wanted to open my own shop and everything and learn barbering and all that, right? But I don't know what's God's plan for me. I don't know what's the whole layout. I don't know what's gonna happen, but I always wanted to do that now, boy. But just in case, I said let me try my hand, let me see if I can deal with the doubles thing. A little too slow. If you want to look at the video and
1: see
0: that I was a little too slow.
1: Doing it.
0: I'll get the hang of it,
1: yeah, you'll get faster.
0: I'll get the hang of it, yeah.
1: But the same thing as a barber, if you're now start a trim, you're not going to trim fast.
0: You're going to take your time.
1: Yeah, you're going to take your time.
0: You feel you'll teach me? You feel you'll teach me?
1: Why not?
0: You might teach Salim faster than me. But anyways, welcome, man. Nice to have you in studio with me this morning. It's a pleasant surprise. I mean, when I drove in this morning in the car back, I see that car back up there. I was wondering, I say, who's this car, boy? Who here before me, boy? Who, boy? Mm-hmm. I say, what is this? Mind saying is you ever say, but why is he here? What about him? Like they call him, you know, whatever. What is going by? Not knowing you're fully in a gap. Well, good vibes, man. That's good vibes. You're telling yourself about that AI singing just now,
1: it was great, actually.
0: Dilhe ke mantana he sweet. And it's all AI. What's going to happen when all these, when we, watch out, and it's not one, eh? Real AI songs inside of there that you can,
1: that
0: can
1: is,
0: pull.
1: That is Bollywood songs, so imagine when they come.
0: Well, no, that's the thing. Well, this is how I accidentally bounced upon it, because I was going through, and one when we home, I love my 80s vibes now, boy. So we sit down there and taking in a little Foreigner and all them kind of thing now, boy. And then there's other versions of it, like for example, one of my favorites is I want to know what love is from Foreigner, right? And there's different versions. There's a country version. There is a R&B version. Yeah. Then the AI doing all kinds of things was like, what?
1: But how you figure out there was AI, though?
0: Well,
1: I'm sure it doesn't say AI.
0: No, I remember. Well, if you really listen to it, right? If you really listen to it, you could identify, you know. For example, in that song that she just sang, the Dilhe ke mantana, you could hear the tweaks, you could hear where it's not really a singer doing it. You could hear that it's not somebody doing it now. You could hear where the voice was. I mean, and although they would put like voice enhancements, and they will in a studio, they could fix your voice and they could tone it and all that kind of thing. This AI is different. The whole thing is different. It just different now, boy.

0: And then you just know these videos on there, they have no, it has no like labels, it have no, well, this singer, this particular singer, all they have, well, the original singer is Kumar Sanu and Anuradha Podwell, that kind of thing, but there are real plenty, real music. But singing good.
1: Yeah,
0: singing good. I'm telling you, we could dabble in a few. I'll show you. But welcome to the show. Good morning to you on the nation's roads as you make your way to work, school appointment. Well, no, gosh, not school, boy. School closed. Well, good morning to you. Well, you're probably heading out to whatever fun things your parents are planning for you today.
1: Summer camps.
0: Oh, cool. You ever went to summer camp?
1: No, I never went to summer camp.
0: Wait, we used to do for holidays, school holidays, I think. But you just ran out of school. You just finished school.
1: I just
0: stay home,
1: yeah. Stay home.
0: Your mother never sent you for lessons and all them kind of thing?
1: Yeah, I used to go lessons, but majority of the time I had lessons in the school itself.
0: Oh.
1: Yeah, like after school and stuff, we had lessons.
0: I like you. I feel school should have been, I feel holidays should have been home. Once it's holidays, you gotta be home. Don't send me for summer vacation, summer camp, and all them kind of. I don't want to do that. So my mother never said we were no summer camp, but I don't like summer camp.
1: Then some of them just tend to get lazy. You was lazy?
0: Well, I lazy all the time.
1: They look so.
0: I lazy all the time forever. Anyways, good morning again, going out to one and all. Let me say good morning, going out to those of you sending in the messages via the WhatsApp. Yeah, man, send those messages, 343-1061. Happy birthday greetings going out to those of you celebrating birthdays today. Nice to have you on with us. And, yeah, man. Good morning going out to our friends Cass Agriculture, who's with us every Monday, Wednesday, and Friday, this time bringing to you the agriculture tip. Saying a very special good morning going out to the farmers of the nation. Yeah, man, morning, farmers. Morning to you who's heading out to the gardens and so on. And in case for whatever issues that you may be encountering with regards to your planting situation, feel free to call them up at Cass Agriculture and get the advice, all right? And this morning, the Cass Agriculture tip is putting an end to blossoming end rot. Blossom end rot is a calcium deficiency in which the fruit such as tomatoes, squash, pumpkin, etc. tends to get black at the bottom end. To prevent blossoming end rot, apply calcibor prior to flower set and during fruiting. Calcibor aids in the transportation of calcium throughout the plant. And you can ask for calcibor from Cass Agricultural Supplies Limited. You can call them up at 673-6802 or 354-5813. Those numbers again, 673-6802 or 354-5813. Like I said, whatever issues that you may be encountering with your planting situation, feel free to call them up at Cass Agriculture and get the info. Let's take in a quick couple messages and then we come back inside music in our number one of Pump and Vibe on this good looking Wednesday, minus Stefan DX.

0: Glycos is a non-selective systemic herbicide that controls annual and perennial grasses and broadleaf weeds. Glycos is absorbed by the foliage with rapid translocation throughout the plant. Plant death occurs slowly over a period of 1 to 2 weeks. 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Glycos is very cost-effective and is sold in foliage appeals, thus giving farmers value for money. 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

0: favorite Avi B new song, oh. Have a new song?
1: Yeah, that's a new one.
0: This is latest.
1: Not latest. The latest, I think, was the Pumping in the Sand remix.
0: Okay. Yeah. Okay, nice. Give me back the top again. Let me feel up this one. What's the name of this one?
1: Be My Dulahin.
0: Yeah. Ravi B, boy. Big up Ravi B.

0: face. You only you only visualizing and seeing your dance. Like Ravi signal for you, boy. Ravi signal for you, boy. Oh my love, today's our wedding. Hey. Island Ravi beat his I don't know. He's really good when it comes to the wedding vibes and all that. I mean he's always in the weddings. He's always in the wedding scene and all that. Big up to Ravi with another big wedding song, man. This is one where for sure the truck, remember when he came out with the wedding truck?
1: Yeah.
0: And then well this particular one where for sure when he's coming in, I could see it now where the dollar hat coming in. And the truck is gonna be playing this loud, and you know she's probably gonna be in the house and she's gonna be hearing the truck playing it loud. Oh baby, I want you to be my doula hen. Oh God, Ravi, good at it, boy, good at it. All right, nice. Anyway, 647, good morning to you one time again. Let me see, good morning going out to those of you sending in the messages. Good morning going out to the San Fernando General Hospital. Good morning, Randy, we seen, brethren. Good morning, Tara. Good morning, Christina. Good morning, Lima Sugar Plums, my friend. Good morning, Pauline. Yeah. Nice to have you on board with us. Good morning, my friend, Fazia. Let me see, happy birthday wishes going out to Wazir. May Allah bless you and keep you strong with good health and strength, happiness. And may you have a wonderful day. This is coming out from his wife, Rena, his handsome boys, Stefan and Steven. Not forgetting his mom and dad. We love you. Good morning going out to Rennie. Why, Rennie, we've seen. On to the pump and vibe, bright and early this morning. And yes, you can continue sending your messages via the WhatsApp at 343-1061. Let's take that time now to peruse The Guardian and see what's going on. Well, release Dominic Hadid. The SOE Tribunal advises minister to free businessman from jail, but Alexander challenges the process. Panel's decision still pending on wife Genevieve and relative Sabga. In more, Guyana begins 3 days of mourning following boat tragedy. Well, as according to what I've been hearing on the news this morning, it's now a kind of a recovery mission. More of a recovery mission, because this tragedy would have happened since Saturday. And, well, his buddies, boys, buddies, they've been firefighting. Yesterday, I saw an interview with the opposition leader in Guyana there. Nasruddin, I think his name, like, and, well, you know, he's equipped with his own boats and planes and all that kind of a thing. So he too is on the rescue mission that is turning out to be a recovery mission. And he's been lamenting the fact that, well, I saw a video where he says, well, too much time. He made a call to authorities to come and retrieve 3 bodies that he would have found floating. And he says that, you know, nobody ain't really responding. I'm like, hey. So I wasted time here just watching over these bodies when I could be searching some more. So I mean, everybody, all hands on deck, Trinidad and all would have sent across manpower and equipment to assist in the search and rescue, recovery, whatever it is that's going on right now. I'm looking at an interview that is currently going on CNT3 with the Prime Minister. Yeah, the Prime Minister of Guyana. And he's saying, well, there's still that glimmer of hope. There's still hope that, you know, they can find and rescue. But it's, like I say, it's more turning out to be a recovery mission. Prime Minister says that he is heartbroken because of the number of young people who would have perished. Really, really heartbreaking. Well, Guyana is in a state of mourning, and all our hearts goes out to the affected families and the people of Guyana on a whole, boy. That is really a tragedy. I mean, you don't really see things like this happening, boy. And when you see a situation like this, it's like, wow. Really, boy. Really, really heartbreaking. In more heartbreaking news, I'm seeing here, Kunupia home torch, boy. Well, this young lady, Candice Gusain, she looks on at her now burnt home. I mean, everything. That real sad, you know, bro. That real sad, you know, that somebody could come in there and torch your home, man. You know what I mean? It's not like an accident or anything like that. She said that she's been making numerous complaints.
1: The person that did that too, that person has no heart whatsoever.
0: Yeah, well, apparently the person she's talking about, a male relative she's been talking about, she says that she made numerous reports. This man continuously threatening her. This man coming in, putting knife by she throat, all kind of thing. She. He ain't really cater. He coming in there despite, you know, she getting restraining order and all this kind of thing. He ain't really cater, that boy. And this is the final straw. Look, he's been threatening to burn down the house sometime now. And look, it come to pass. Now the family has nothing. I mean, you work your whole life. You know what I mean? And now you have your own kids and your family. So you work your life to get your home, to put the comforts in there for, you know, for you and your family, and somebody just comes along and decides, well, hey, I want this more than you, or I don't want you here, or whatever, for whatever reason, and decides that, well, hey, burn down everything, your whole life in ashes. Nah, man, you're basically starting over again. That is not even, bro. When you wanna come home and see your home, your sanctuary, your place to rest your head and just shut off the world from all the current goings on, and you come and you see that to ashes, bro, you're going on feel sick is not even the word. So I could just understand. And this girl has dual citizenship, right? This girl is also a citizen of the US. So she probably thinking, well, hey, I don't know what to do here, but I make a spin. You know what I mean? But I take up my family and make a spin. And she has a job here and all that. I mean, but maybe the spin that she's probably thinking about is what the man who set the place on fire wants. Because it had to do something. It had to be something about that property that he wants, you know. He wants she out today. And anytime you want you out today, so it's because you feel you should have it rather than she have it. So, real sick. Bronze breakthrough for TNT at International Chemistry Olympiad. You do chemistry in school, I think? No,
1: I didn't do chemistry.
0: I didn't do nothing about science neither. I could have never digested science at all. Nothing. Woman placed on PDO over alleged rideshare robbery ring. Experts warn ferry regional ferry plans need stronger safety systems here. Well, Dan, that whole boat tragedy in Guyana all started off with that overloading situation. Eh? They really overload their boats. And what ended up happening is that boat started to get water. That boat started to take water. And I can't understand why they would do something like that, because I mean, it's not like the first day they go in and sail. Why would something like that
1: exactly
0: happen?
1: Exactly, the boat holding 1,000 people, 500 people.
0: Yeah, why you jamming it up? Why
1: capacity?
0: Yeah, why you doing that? So, I mean, like yesterday, Stefan and I were discussing that, you know, boats need to have the life jackets. It needs to be equipped with, you know, it needs to be equipped with the, you know, the little boats, the little lifeboats and then that way, you know? Yeah. So a lot, well, I guess from here on out, all maritime plans and security systems and all these things going to have to be looked over and make sure, well, hey, things in gear now. Everybody going and pull up their socks now. You know where this go. Hey, good morning, locked in, listening from Boston. My name is Lee. Good morning, Lee. Brother, how are you? Anyways, that was a quick look at what's trending, what's happening on The Guardian. Be sure to pick up a copy of Your Guardian and read all about it, all right? We've got a quick couple of messages to take care of. Let's deal with these, and then we come back. making our way on up to news time. And on the other side, say we had a say Wednesday, we open the lines just for you.
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4: CNC3 News visited the Hadid's West Moorings home yesterday. There was little activity, as a police mobile unit which was assigned to the property was also absent. The Hadids were arrested on June 24th as part of investigations into a purported plot to assassinate high-ranking government ministers. The death toll continues to climb in Guyana's worst maritime disaster as search and recovery crews race against time to locate dozens of people still missing. This after the MV Barima capsized over the weekend. As the nation grieves, 3 days of national mourning have been declared. Prime Minister Mark Phillips says the most heartbreaking part of the tragedy is the number of children who lost their lives. But amid the pain, Phillips says Guyana is not facing this alone, thanking Trinidad and Tobago and the wider Caribbean for responding with personnel, specialist divers, and messages of support. And to a nation overwhelmed by sorrow, his words of hope ring out.
5: My message to the nation is that we will work through this together. This too shall pass. This too shall pass. We mourn together, we recover together.
4: More than a month after activist Alyssa Phillip was arrested during Labor Day celebrations in Faizabad, the labor movement is awaiting legal advice on whether there are grounds for legal action against the state. General Secretary of the National Trade Union Center, Michael Anisset, says lawyers are reviewing statements, photographs, and other material gathered following the incident. Phillip's arrest sparked criticism from various sections of the trade union movement, with questions raised over the police's response during the annual Labor Day observance. Anisset says the legal review is being pursued by the wider labor movement and not by any single organization. He maintains that the incident could have been handled differently.
6: I believe that the matter could have been resolved there. If you look at some of the photos, I would have been trying to engage the senior superintendent, let's forget the young lady name. Mm-hmm. All right, so that we could have had what I want to call a peaceful and mutually agreeable resolution. Mm-hmm. That was not to be, and I said it was unfortunate. I was concerned about it.
4: Stay tuned for another news update at the top of the hour and for comprehensive coverage in our midday news and major newscast at 7 p.m. on CNC3.

0: 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Yeah, man. And don't forget, it's all happening on the 1st of August. Anton Concepts brings to you chutney and the classical vibes, boy. Happening down there at the Kuwa South Multipurpose Hall. Yeah, they're not going to I know you like your chutney now. I know you're a chutney star these days. Yes.
1: I don't really come out online much.
0: Love your chutney thing. You don't come out online. What do you mean you don't come out online?
1: If I'm not working, I don't really come out online.
0: Where is you?
1: I stay home.
0: I mean, I can stay home? Well, I don't understand.
1: No, I'd rather stay home than go out online. Why go online for?
0: I mean, what you're going online for? You're going on socialize. You have to socialize. I mean, in your line of work. In your line of work, you have to socialize. Yeah, in your line of work, you have to be able to.
1: If I work in that event or whatever it is, it's different. I must go and socialize. But if I not stop at anything, like.
0: No, but on a normal day now, you're really going outside there. As a youth man, you need to go
1: it's
0: outside.
1: Once in a while, but.
0: So in other words, you don't care to meet nobody.
1: Yes, I just meet a lot of people, actually.
0: Only when you're working, only when you're going to work.
1: Okay.
0: But if you're not working, if you didn't get picked to go to the, you know, to work at the particular event, you're not going.
1: No.
0: You prefer to stay home.
1: Yeah, I'll stay home.
0: Well, home has over. Like we'd have there. We'd have home.
1: Is that my bed? Is that the couch? Is that the TV?
0: The couch.
1: Yeah.
0: Why you don't have, like wagon?
1: But you want to, but they come.
0: No, well, I don't know.
1: I don't always have. But they come and see.
0: And are nobody there? Like, nobody there that does make it even. Make the couch and the bed like more comfortable. I don't know nobody there. Like nobody?
1: No.
0: Mommy, daddy.
1: No, they have their own room.
0: They have their own place, their own space.
1: Yeah.
0: But nobody, like nobody does.
1: Nah.
0: So it's just you and your bed alone. Like you just love your bed.
1: Mm-hmm.
0: And you just love your couch. You just love to be there.
1: Yeah.
0: Stefan on the other hand, boy, he don't ever be home at all, boy. It's like he has no couch and he has no bed. Hello.
2: Good morning.
0: Anna Marie. What's going on?
2: I see, I tell Stefan don't eat the Rocky Doubles, you know. I see, lucky in our city.
0: Yeah.
2: Listen. Rishim, I went and eat Rocky Doubles already. It was watery and I had no teeth.
0: No, we love the water. We love the running. We love the running.
2: You love running things? All right, cool. Okay, you continue love running things. Vashti from Ikakas, I hope all is well with you. And Romy, good morning. And the Heavy Voice, good morning. And everybody that's listening. And yeah, Heavy Voice, how are you?
0: I don't know. I'm very Heavy Voice. And, you get put to sit down.
2: You get put to sit down. Anyway, I just want to say good morning to everybody that's listening. I'll be safe and enjoy the day.
0: Just now we started a doubles run. Stefan and I, we're going to start a doubles run. It's gonna be a Sangeet presentation. But they told us he and I to go and find the best doubles in the land. We had to make the trek through the land and find the best doubles. So you know which one got the best doubles? Like where?
2: Right now, for me, I can't say the best doubles in Trinidad, but the best doubles on the east side for me is when you're going up the hill in Valencia. The doubles people on the left hand side, I think it's Dougla is their name. For me personally, their doubles is the best so far, but I can't say for the whole action of that because I ain't taste everybody doubles.
0: Right. So that's good enough.
2: So
0: for
2: they should be one that you all try.
0: Valencia, saying. So I had to reach any Valencia Junction.
2: Yeah, then. Of course. You can't just reach right.
0: So don't take the. Don't take the. Don't take the Elmina. Don't take the Elmina. I'll come down.
2: No, yeah, go straight up the. Yeah, when you reach by Kumoto Light, you take the left and go up the main road. Or you can take the second, the end of the Kumoto Light. After the Kumoto Light, you take the left and go straight up the main road. As you're going up the main road, they are on the left-hand side.
0: Bye-bye.
2: They were news sometime when a truck running to the double people in Valencia. It was them. I don't know if you remember that. A truck running to their shed.
0: That is before Royal Castle or after Royal Castle?
2: Yeah, before Blue.
0: Castle. Before, all right. Yeah. You're going to your. You're going.
2: Yeah, one
0: all going. All right, that'll be off. Because we had to recruit people to go with me now. Boy. We had to get crowd now, boy. Because here's the step one plan is to tell the people outright, you know, what is going on with the doubles, you know. And
2: so he wants to pay for the levels. Or?
0: It's not a matter of pay. The man going and tell people shit. And we say, you know, I really know. I going to tell you what wrong with the doubles. You know, I going to tell you that no salt. You know, I going to tell you ting.
2: When I go by them again, I'll ask them if they'll be interested in doing a promotion thing like that.
0: No, well, No, we are criticizing it. It's not that criticizing.
2: Good criticism. Well, you know what I mean. But, yeah.
0: We're going to review the doubles.
2: I find the best. And they are rules for planting and the
0: system. We're going to review the doubles, right? And we're
2: review
0: the doubles. Yes. That's what we're going to do. Like I say, I tell him the most he could do, bro, is make a face. He said no. He had to say it. But I, you know what I mean? In case anything, you're not block for me now. Well, me. You got a block for me now.
2: Yeah, well, I'll ask them if they're upset. And if they're upset, well, yeah, no problem. We'll go along with all your answers.
0: All right, good vibes. All right, Anne-Marie. Yeah. Take it
2: all
0: easy.
2: All right, Lisa. Yeah.
0: Anne-Marie! That'd be friend, you know. That's we friend. Romy.
3: Good morning, Henry. Good morning, Basti. Why did she listen?
0: So what's going on? What's going on with you?
3: I did.
0: Yeah, listen. I see you diving on the video and you're commenting. You say, watch that. Look, come on.
3: Yeah.
0: Come on for selling doubles.
3: All your... I said, what kind of thing is that?
0: No, I see Rocky have a stage now. Rocky have a little stage going there now, boy. So let me climb up on that stage. Let me see how I'm feeling it now, boy. So I was just testing it out now. Next thing the man takes
3: me. When I see it, I jump out. What are you doing?
0: Now, yesterday, I'm going home, and this man called me. He said, Leon, you're going to eat a Rocky double, so? So I say, well, all right, long time I eat a Rocky double. Let me go.
3: Where Rocky is located? I don't know.
0: Rocky is in the Bamboo Girl in the...
3: Right by the Temple Corner there.
0: Right by the Temple Corner there, by the Savannah.
3: Yeah, there. I do doubles there already.
0: I don't know. For me, I like the runny China. I like runny China.
3: Me too. Same.
0: I like it when it runny. I like it when it, you know, when they had a slip it now, boy. I like that.
3: Oh, okay. I must say I like Sauce on the Avenue.
0: Sauce on the Avenue,
3: you're saying? Yeah, on the Avenue. It's a sauce by Smokey and Bunty.
0: Alright. Nice. Yeah, well, if you're recommending, you gotta go with me, eh?
3: No, I'll go with you over there. I just had to call Jamila if you're okay with that.
0: Well, yeah, do it now. Do it. Line up our thing now. So we could tell them what day we come in and we could do the flick.
3: Okay.
0: You can move it, we.
3: Well, I'll be able to go.
0: Have another place up in, as I'm really saying, the Valencia person.
3: Are you in there?
0: You check all you doubles on that Valencia thing already?
3: Yeah.
0: Is that a good vibe?
3: Yep. Okay. And there's another person in Grandy. She doubles this girl. I'm trying to remember the name. But they're right by, not too far from the Lyman's Cash Rose.
0: Hey. Oh, they don't take away my wardrobe time now. Let me get close proximities.
3: I just recommend
0: them. Anyways, once you go in, you're not going.
3: Okay, no problem.
0: Easy, Romy.
3: You'll have a good day.
0: You too. Take care. Romy! Dan, where's that good double space for you?
1: Sauce and Crepe.
0: Which one is in Crepe? Like where?
1: Right opposite Bobby's Bar.
0: Okay, good. Hello?
4: The double man on the creek, dog.
0: Which creek? Mosquito Creek?
4: Yeah. The youth man. We're in the pepper. On the bar.
0: Hey.
1: Real fire, though.
0: Hey. Hey, be serious now. On the creek, you know.
4: Yeah, but I'm going our life here, dog. Right by the wrong number, he's telling on our van. And watch my dog, the man. He's in the bar, in the paper, so on, dog. Yeah, be serious.
0: Listen, so wait now. Fire taking place upstairs there, and he's telling downstairs? No, you laugh. No, no, hey. You laughing. Fire upstairs, and he downstairs selling thing?
4: Don't buy the wrong about it.
0: I think
1: I went there already, you know.
0: But
1: it's a few different vans.
0: But wait now, when the breeze blowing the fire blowing in that direction, what taking place? You can hear that?
4: Oh God, the man telling I no, it's all the trees and it's blocking, not quite.
0: So if we got an ashes flying, we were on there, we're gonna do eating that too?
4: No, it have no ashes there. But I already combined on it, I'm thinking. Let me be real. I don't want to object nobody, if you understand where I'm coming from. Right, but right is right and wrong is wrong.
0: Where's right and where's wrong? What? What you saying?
4: Is that a youth man, you know, he's telling me the whole time thing, but oh God, nearly like the spot, but the man always is getting proper, eh?
0: You
4: but
0: yes,
4: I don't like the spot.
0: The venue, eh? The venue, eh?
4: Yes.
0: The no, spot, that, yes. Dan, that's the first thing pop in my head. I'm telling you, I feel a kind of way about anything in a cremation site. I'm feeling a kind of way.
4: Right, but what I'm saying, right?
0: Mm.
4: To me, it's wrong. But I will tell, you know, if you understand that way.
0: Well, I know you're trying to say you, but my people will go hungry in a funeral, boy.
4: Boy, oh, I said, what's wrong? See how I eat a double dog? I don't mind this watch crowd. You see when I think people, a double man have crowd, I will say yes, I will try a double day.
0: Yes.
4: But anytime you have crowd and you double day, it ain't good. I didn't know.
0: Well, again, my only concern is if a bad breeze blow now, boy, and that fire, that smoke decided want to come and hover over the doubles box now, boy. I go feel kind of way now, boy.
4: Yeah, you know, I'm fine here, but and then have a woman telling, after cool, and he go tell her room in,
0: yeah,
4: on the left hand side, on that shirt.
0: Right, so, okay.
4: Yeah, the man doesn't tell the proper dog and all.
0: Well, right. Well, yeah, well, if wherever you're suggesting, you're not going to pump it with you, you're not going to go with me.
4: Yeah, but when I

0: You're speeding, but you got the kid, boy.
1: 343.
0: 343.
1: 1061.
0: Okay. Thank you very much.
1: Right, brethren. Let me tell you yourself, you can. My first thought is the smoke, boy.
2: I went
1: out. You doubles already?
2: Yeah.
1: My thing is this smoke that blow back now, boy. The blow back there now, boy.
3: Yeah, I went one time with my cousin.
1: And yes,
3: he went to fix that car. Yeah, and he carry us there.
1: Yes.
3: But it did not no smoke, it did not no ash, it's nothing, it's normal.
1: Hello.
4: What you seen?
1: We seen! What going on to you?
4: Are they actually going on sample doubles, right?
1: Yes, boy, we're going on a doubles run. They tell me, yeah. It's going to be a nice vibe. You're not going to be a pumping videos.
4: Yeah, I'm moving on that.
1: Where are you suggesting?
4: I support in local. I'm on the road flyover, Marlowe's, boy.
1: Who the little thin boy,
4: yeah? Yeah, right, boy?
1: Well, boy, I'm going to get a story about here.
4: All right, yo, give me that story next time. I don't talk on the air. Don't do bad business, man.
1: I ain't bad business in the man. I just find it a little smallish now, boy. A little small.
4: Oh.
1: A little small now, boy. I think it's about 15, boy.
4: No, but that double shot isn't ready. You can't rap and carry, no way. I don't believe in rapping doubles and going home and eating.
1: No, that's true.
4: Doubles are ready.
1: Yeah, and I eat a doubles on the spot. I agree with you. You can't rap at a doubles again.
4: Yeah, but you tell me, you talk about Roddy Chana. I like Roddy Chana too, right?
1: Yeah.
4: And then when they soak up in the bar and then they go home, that falling apart, they compromise the whole thing away.
1: Yes, I agree with you.
4: It have a next fella in Freeport. When he pass the Freeport police station, I go into St. Mary's Junction. Just before you reach Squeezy.
1: Yeah.
4: The man on the right hand side. He don't be there often, but I just call him Ronnie Chana.
1: Yeah.
4: But
1: nice.
4: he have a proper doubles too. When he come out, he have a proper double.
1: I like that. I like
4: there's
1: that.
4: Two places if I buy in Central.
1: And it must be running in. I can't cake it out China, you know.
4: Yeah, dry China.
1: I don't want to dry China. I don't want to dry China. I want runny thing. I like it sappy.
4: Even if you didn't press food, long water China, that's where I get China.
1: I had to push that in and throw it in the rice and all that kind of thing. Everything
4: had to mix it. Right wrong with all the other takari.
1: That's it. And wherever we going, make sure you have cucumber.
4: Yeah.
1: It had a cucumber in it.
4: Well, I know cucumber pushing and doubles, but I understand cucumber is a thing now. Everybody like this cucumber.
1: I love a cucumber. You must have a salad in your doubles, boy. Come on. You must have a little green. You must have a little green.
4: This man that used to sell opposite Val Park and all.
1: Barat.
4: You know what I'm talking about?
1: Yeah, Barrett. I think Barrett did know. But he don't
4: take
1: carry
4: on. Yeah, he don't take carry on. But since it's selling under the flyover now by Grand Bazaar.
1: Yeah.
4: Under the overpass, sorry.
1: But I just come out late.
4: Yeah, I never sampled it since the man passed away, I think, and never went there and buy. So I don't know if the taste is still the same.
1: But there, when the people is parking, there is under the flyover itself, where they be doing and playing music and
4: anything. Yeah.
1: All right. Well, I have a good vibe. I'll go and check it. But yeah, I had a pump with me.
4: Yeah, just say what.
1: Yes, man. Yes, sir.
4: Nice. Yeah.
1: I'm worried about the channel on the creek, boy.
3: You want me to know it? You to go and try it?
1: I started in my breeze blow, boy.
3: Take a little drive.
1: A breeze blow and ashes start up, you know, because the ashes becomes invisible particles now, boy. And the invisible particles now. That now. Yeah, and I eat it now. I go, oh God. My God. Hello.
5: Hi, good morning.
1: Good morning.
5: I will tell you this, that doubles on the creek is about doubles. That doubles is G1, that's doubles. And that is quite far from where there's actually be burning people.
1: Nah.
5: And that doubles always sell out.
1: I find your answer, like this doubles girl. You sent two messages already. Watch you.
5: And Shiva message. I mean, hear me Shiva message now. Shiva doubles in Matilda Princess Town is about doubles.
1: So you related to G1S?
5: No, I'm not related to G1S. I just passed, no, and then when you pass in there.
1: Yeah, well, you ain't worried, like a little particles, like an invisible particle, like reach there in, you ain't worried?
5: Nah, that's a region, that's far.
1: How you know, it find it to me?
5: That's the creek, the mosquito creek is on top of the hill. Them is quite big roundabout.
1: Yes, and that's the reason why the trade went.

0: will pick it up and carry it forth. You feel?
1: I am really tough.
0: Why are you laying there like this, girl? Little queen.
1: I am really tough. But doubles is a very particular thing with me. I will not try any doubles. I find, like, if I... A particular thing. I like to stick to the people who I know. Mm. I don't try doubles all over.
0: So you had to go and talk to the doubles man and them?
1: No.
0: I don't understand. You had to speak to the men and them? You had to speak to the people them? You had to know them?
1: No, what I mean, I would not just randomly go and try a doubles because I see a doubles man and say, hey, let me go try that doubles now.
0: What making you go then?
1: Like for me, Shiva doubles with Princess Story Matilda, that's a doubles. I'm accustomed to them and stick to them.
0: But how your first went there?
1: When I'm married, I'll come Princess Song.
0: Oh, yeah, your husband tell you go there.
1: Yeah, that's our best doubles.
0: But the boy by the cremation side, like how you manage to reach it?
1: But my sister lives not too far from there. So
0: your sister tried first.
1: Nobody always have a crowd, as I tell you, that doubles always finishing.
0: Yeah, that's the thing, when the doubles have a, when the man have a crowd, that is when you just know. That is when you just know.
1: And it's not only from the Edgerel Hub too. Anyhow, I want my son, 11-year-old, I'm on the way, Robert, for the chaplain, to lessons, and he really wants to say hi.
2: Hi.
0: Son.
2: Yeah.
0: Where you going?
2: Robert Village.
0: For what?
2: For lesson.
0: For what?
2: For lesson.
0: Why are you taking lessons so?
2: I don't know. That's what we need to go.
0: Yes. Hey, tell your mother care back home. Tell she's holidays. Why to Shiva, eh? It's holidays.
1: Hey, I'll sit on this chair and jump in his van. Mom, listen to 106 now.
0: Hey, are you wicked, mother?
1: Yesterday I
0: tell him,
1: no, it's not age appropriate for you.
0: We're
1: in our next radio station.
0: What? On the road. Hey, mother, why you can't do your lessons so, girl? Why are you doing
1: it? Oh, God, it's compulsory, right?
0: Mother, school now closed. Oh, gosh, school now closed.
1: I know. What we could do, boy, we have a choice.
0: But that child wants to lie down in our bed, boy, and play a little video game, boy. What are you doing?
1: Oh, you can talk to me later, don't worry.
0: Hey, you got. Take care, mommy. Later.
1: Bye. All right, take care.
0: Olia. Wicked. Lessons, boy. Hello, good morning. Hello.
3: Hello, Maria, Damon, don't worry.
0: Ah, boy. Where was? Wait.
3: I am wrong, right, true?
0: What's that? Did you get worried? What's that? I get listening and she said, but wait now, where's Heavy Boy? Where's Heavy Boy? Everybody got a look.
3: I'm surprised when she said that, but hey, well, let me tell you something. Marie's supposed to know Manzan Junction. I'm a real good doubles too, you know.
0: Manzan Junction?
3: Yeah, early morning, boy. Yeah, big man thing.
0: Where's the junction? That's the Plumeter thing there on the bar on the corner there?
3: Yeah, so you're swinging to come to Plumeter and you're going back by the beach, that junction there.
0: Right.
3: That was just a stalls and thing there, the bar around there, that area there.
0: Where the double thing is in front of the bar?
3: Yeah.
0: Are you there already? No, I.
3: That one lady there, man, she doubles us cut good.
0: I find you this. I find you there's more turn to deal with the ladies and them is where you have a thing for the ladies them. The ladies them is why I'm tracking you.
3: But what trouble is this boy? What do you mean? Hey, as I said, that Rocky is a beach boy, you know.
0: Watch out. Well, they don't play Rocky, you know. Rocky is my partner, you know. Rocky is my real partner, you know.
3: Rocky and me is real partner, you know. Rocky's a beach boy, originally beach boy, you know.
0: Yeah, Rocky said.
3: From beach and
0: Rocky said you want to write a double song. See if you go make. I tell him, I say, just sell the doubles. Yeah, you just sell the doubles now, man.
3: Final for man, Murray, for me, if you come in the 90th birthday, the old lady 90th birthday, if that's what she come in on Saturday.
0: The old lady 90th Saturday?
3: Yes, remember she come in beach in her birthday, but there is several birthdays.
0: Yeah, that's not.
3: She come.
0: Beach far, Heavy.
3: Only the 90-year-old lady.
0: Heavy, beach far.
3: No.
0: How I come in beach? Give me a direction to come beach. I come all the way up to Manzalina.
3: If you know the Grandy Market, you're coming up that road. Oh, right, you see where Manzan Junction is, what you're saying? Instead of swinging to go
0: beach.
3: Manzan, then by the beach, you're swinging right.
0: Plumeter.
3: And you're taking that road and you're coming straight up the road. As you say, Plumeter near to beach.
4: But the one true grandy, I wouldn't recommend passing there any night, though.
0: Why?
4: It's be dark. Dark and it's forest.
3: Nah, it'll be nice to pass. There's the road bad these days, but the road really bad. All about
4: that's
3: the road
4: an expat. But say you pass through Manzilla, nah? Make you right instead
0: a
4: of
0: man say, a man say, if, a man say you are wardrobe, right? And you live in beach now, eh? So I say, well, I don't know which part is beach, you know. So I say, well, how much you going to pay for transport? The man said, well, free. We're telling yourself, it worth making the drive?
3: Well, I don't know your price structure and whatever. I don't know.
0: Yeah, heavy.
4: Once any time, take a drive.
0: The man want free, you know. The man say free, boys. The man be you know, Dan. Let me, the wardrobe born and grow in Central. It coming from Central. Be you know. The man say free, boy. The man ain't put water anymore. The man in. The man ain't mix no words. The man say free. I see what's this way. Bishop will write unreasonable, boy. Why this so, boy? Heavy. The girl coming in the party. I'll find out the girl coming in the party.
3: No, which one?
0: Nah, it only happened one. You know, it only happened one in. Watch, Bishop can only have one event at a time. Only one event at a time.
3: Nah, it's our trip, but this in Beach this weekend.
0: And all having party?
3: All have a little thing. But I feel it's the 90-year-old lady one after she come in.
0: That one is a big grandma.
3: Yeah, I hear they have orchestra and thing there.
0: Yeah, let's go and get on. But I come in now, let me bring the water one out there.
3: Talk to Anne-Marie.
0: I'll go find out. Easy, Heavy?
3: Yeah.
0: All right. Osha. Heavy. Anne-Marie, is it the 90th birthday party you're going to be heading to, girl? Last one, huh? Hello.
5: Tolia.
0: What?
5: I'm not going to on you on WhatsApp, dog.
0: Why, man?
5: I don't know.
0: 343-1061, you're not getting through?
5: No, why?
0: Well, take my number now. Leo, you're my number?
5: Yeah.
0: 683-783-7921.
5: 7921.
0: Yes.
5: I call in you.
0: Call me. Yes.
5: Yeah.
0: Walking over the play that's
4: next thing Tesla again.
0: He playing mad or he wants a sleeper. And in a court he will get there, is it? I say it's in big. But I have a movie coming out, Rocky. The guy who played Rocky. I play Rocky. The Rocky one watch that is a guy playing Sylvester Stallone. Who playing Rocky, you know? Edward. Hello.
6: Who's she?
0: Daddy birthday party you going?
6: Yeah, daddy birthday. I'm a family.
0: Hey! Yeah, bro. So how have you gonna know? How have you gonna know it's you? How you gonna know? How we gonna know it's you?
6: Yeah, no, he goes. I sure he and short man is friends. Like, I'm not short man because somebody tell short man and recall 106 and was talking about the birthday pass. So yeah. For some reason, they don't know. But delivery from Monroe to Bishop about $500, I wish you.
0: All right. Nice.
6: So that person who wants free delivery, something wrong with you.
0: Yeah, that man.
6: But anyway, the delivery, that's this Saturday night, 26th, and come up.
0: Yeah, I study in Alabama, I have wardrobe in the van and come up here and I go out. Stop in the party.
6: To charge him a little $400 delivery.
0: Yeah, well, man, like he wants to pay none.
6: What's so wrong with you?
0: I frightened you all the world. You're going to see nah, no bother.
6: Let me pay online first. And then these people probably don't know about online, I think. Say I have to do a bank transfer. No feeling to nobody about them. It's an old person. You ain't going to do no bank transfer.
0: Yeah, nah. If the man don't want
6: to
0: pay.
6: Don't go free delivery. Because the road. Don't take the road from Grandy to go beach because it's real bad.
0: Which one is it? Plumeter?
6: Plumeter, correct.
0: All right.
6: And that one a little bad too. But that one better than the Grandy's. Go to the forest. Let's call it the forest. So yeah.
0: Alright.
6: If you come on a beach, I know you ain't coming over by your lemon on.
0: But yeah, that boy, how heavy you gonna know? How heavy you gonna know is you?
6: I don't know.
0: What you gonna do? How we gonna be identifiable? What you
6: gonna do? I don't know. You must know. I wear a sharp green and a light mint green and white dress.
0: A strap, like it's like with a strap.
6: Is that a strap dress?
0: Strap. So that mean, I mean arms outside, shoulders out.
6: Good.
0: Strap and are you wearing a green?
4: Mint green.
0: Mint green.
6: Mint green and white dress.
0: It long or it short?
6: It's longish, but it have a high slit.
0: Like real high, like high up?
6: Yeah.
0: Hey, so.
6: Hey.
0: Hey.
6: Hey.
0: Anyone, any other identifiable features that we should look for?
6: No, just ask Henry. Everybody know Henry. Of the Jerry family.
0: Yeah, so I'm just looking for the slits.
6: Yeah, look for the green dress with the slit.
0: Look for the green dress with the slit.
6: The slit on the left hand side.
0: Left? The spot is slit. That'll be on the left, eh? Left. Nice. We good there. We good there now.
6: I love you, Tom.
0: Easy. Oh, God! Heavy! The slit had to be on the left hand side, eh, Heavy? I'm calling me there now. I'm calling me there right away, you know. I call him and they remind me I have to take that. I'm going to take that call off the air. I sort out that price in there one time. Hey, back to the doubles thing. We go in and start the doubles run in a short. Yeah, you pump it real. Now, you don't go nowhere. You don't feel like you ain't going nowhere. You good?
4: Yeah, I'll go, yeah. Why not?
0: Hello.
7: Rishi, morning.
0: Morning.
7: Yes, you know who calling, talking to you, Smalley from Montrose.
0: Mal, what going on?
7: I going good. What I call it to tell you, the best eating doubles to me, I buy doubles all about so far, eh? But the best eating doubles to me is eating Ramson Street opposite Price Club Grocery. Right in Ramson Street opposite Price Club Grocery.
0: Yeah.
7: It has some Muslim people, they're selling doubles. They bonnet, they just have a red piece of, a green piece of cloth on the bonnet. But you talk about the doubles, that stays nice. The china completely, that stays different to all them doubles people china.
0: How the china? What's the texture of the china? Is it runny? Is it?
7: It's not runny, runny. It's not runny, runny. It just stay on doubles nice.
0: It stays, so it kind of cakey?
7: Mm. Yeah. You have coconut chutney, name it, all kind of chutney they have. Real nice. If I tell you, it's nice at night, and the double, the barra that's melting them out.
0: See, I don't have like a big esophagus now. I really don't have a big esophagus. So things like cakey and, you remember the cakey chana and the barra, I don't want it stick now.
7: It's nice. If I tell you, it's nice at night.
0: Yeah, remember my esophagus is nice and beautiful.
7: You stay quiet.
0: So that's...
7: Yeah, so I tell him, and you see the next thing again, you see in the gone eating them cremation Titan thing, it is not sanitary. I do not eat or drink nothing there.
0: Molly, I'm telling you, Molly, I went to cremation already, right?
7: I do not eat and drink nothing there. If I want to have a drink before I leave home,
0: yes.
7: I have it in the car. When I leave, then I drink
0: Molly,
7: it.
0: Molly, I tell you.
7: Other than that, when you go and stand up there and that flame start and you inhaling all that, you know what happened? All that going on inside of you.
0: Yes, I'm telling you.
7: All that smoke, all that, everything going on inside of you. So it's not sanitary to eat on the cremation side.
0: All right.
7: So you have a nice day. You and Stefan, eh?
0: All right,
7: Stefan, morning.
0: Well, Stefan, I'm here. The little boy here. We're here, Ryan, to come out this morning.
7: Okay, all right. You keep good, eh?
0: All right, Mals, later.
7: Bye-bye.
0: Then I went to the cremation site in Karen already, and a bad breeze blew. And blow back the smoke. All of us stand up in the shed, right? They have the kind of gazebos.
4: Yeah.
0: And we stand up in the shed there, boy, just chilling. And boy, a bad breeze blow and that smoke come back in that shed. And that was it for me, you know. Bye-bye, you know. Bye-bye, you know. I'm gone there, you know. I'm gone! I'm done. It's okay. We'll see you eating at a little spa.
4: Now, when I went, it was fine. Honestly, it was fine. It was real good. The doubles was nice.
0: Something about the ambiance. Something about
4: the atmosphere.
0: Something about the atmosphere.
4: Really, it was normal.
0: I don't know. I'm being real. I swear. I don't know. I'm a little weirded out about the cremation side doubles. This is ingredients that's gonna be in the doubles that I ain't really too fond of now, boy.
8: I just saying.
0: I want one more.
8: So far, I have. Which one we going to eat?
4: I don't know.
8: These people keep talking about this doubles man in the cremation side, boy.
4: I wanted Manzel and Isaiah try that.
8: Oh, yes, right. And when you first call and she said the one in Valencia.
4: Mm-hmm.
8: Romy said the one in Sauce in the Avenue.
4: Yeah.
8: And then they feel tongue doubles is good doubles. Like tongue doubles is good doubles.
4: I never.
8: Men in tongue could make doubles.
4: I never had doubles in tongue.
8: And I'm a old papa is by on the journey mornings, like mornings. The old papa by Jenny's Day, boy. He does be outside Jenny's Day. On the boulevard there.
4: Mm-hmm.
8: Yeah, the grandpa just be outside there. He's getting full scores. In case you want to be in the know as to all what's going on. Yeah, Powell gear, everything. He will tell you all that's going on in addition to...
4: He's the one of you then.
8: Yeah.
4: He's a you.
8: He's well informed. So he'll give you all the what you know, all the goings on. He'll let you in on it. Whilst you have doubles.
4: Yes, past day before you come to.
8: No, I don't have time to go there before.
4: Oh, yes, go after.
8: Sometimes, provided if I should get a company, so I'll go. But on a normal day, you know what I mean? But when you do get that opportunity to go, he will give you the full rundown. But yeah, doubles are right. Randy say doubles in the airport. Randy, I like when Rocky still. Rocky my boy, Rocky my brethren.
4: So you like any doubles more, the information again or the doubles?
8: No. I like Ronnie Chana.
4: Mm.
8: Soft barra Ronnie Chana. I like the cucumber in it. Sweet sauce have to be a nice tasty sweet sauce. The shadow benny had to be nice and lovely. And not too much of a big fan of pepper.
4: Some
8: real.
4: People's sweet sauce is be too sweet, boy.
8: Well, I mean, you know, the art of the taste now. Hello.
9: Morning.
8: Oh, going on.
9: The best doubles is Maria doubles in Chacones by Yard Street.
8: Yard shit.
9: That
8: really
9: recent pool was
8: long
9: time.
8: Yard shit by the bang
9: long,
8: eh?
9: No, that inside check on us way I'm ratan to this.
8: Ah, right. Yes.
9: Yes.
8: That road
9: in the back there.
8: But that have a fella had to sell there too.
9: Yeah.
8: Up there.
9: Nice though, was it?
8: I see people just buying the back there, you know. I see real people in the back there, you know.
9: Yeah.
8: Real people in the back there.
9: I want to say morning to Anne-Marie, buddy.
8: You too? You want Anne-Marie too?
9: No, one thing.
8: You know Anne-Marie? You know Anne-Marie?
9: No, why anyway? You know what I'm listening?
8: Something I want Anne-Marie like.
9: Yeah.
8: That voice, eh? Yeah. You like that commanding voice, eh? You like all that voice commanding, eh? We'll get put in so long in beach there, but you like how Henry commanding, eh? She will deal with you brutal, eh?
9: Yeah.
8: She's a he's the wretch. What do you think of Henry? The slit, you know?
4: The slit, the strap.
8: And the slit on the left side.
4: Mm-hmm.
8: Yeah, that guy in here, little tantalizer right now. And Anne-Marie, watch out, Anne-Marie dreaded him. Anne-Marie is very dreaded him. You see, Anne-Marie is very liberal with her tongue now, boy. Anne-Marie let you know hard, you know. She will let you know hard and fast, you know. Hey! Heavy, I don't know, heavy, watch out. All that heavy boys, heavy coming with the. Heavy had to know how we making that approach, you know. Heavy had to come in there very gentle, you know. Heavy had to drink real honey, lime. Heavy had to drink sandpaper, all kind of thing, you know. To make sure our voice nice and pretty, you know. Come in there, you know. Hey! Heavy! Sort out our voice before you go in there, and real. Once you come in very harsh and sharp, all that slit. They will just see it spin wrong and move on, eh? She ain't get her. Anyways, 10 minutes before that 7, that 8 o'clock mark. And we talk about nothing going on in the country. Nothing. Nothing that happened. We talk about nothing. Nothing ain't bugging nobody. Everybody talk about doubles and the cremation side.
4: What is you bring up the topic?
8: Oh, there is something else, boy. Anyways, let me toss some messages away now. Alright? Let me take this one. Hello?
3: I used to make men fall on the box square, you know. When I showed on the box square, men used to fall, you know. So I really had to take sheet time.
8: I mean, on our real though, Saturday now, when you see this, the green, the men green dress, with the strap and the slit on the left side.
3: I would call you on your phone at 683-6721.
8: Yeah.
3: I would call.
8: No,
3: when you
8: see it, right, where you going to do? Where's the approach? Where you going to do? How you making the approach?
4: You can't sell it out because you're listening right
8: now.
4: No,
8: I should have not
3: too. I'll just call it and he take his time.
8: Shaguanas, take your time, brethren. Take your time. Heavy's on the prowl. So, everywhere's the approach? Where you going to do? How you going in?
3: She going to tell you. Well, I'll call you later. I'll call you. You see you on the air.
8: Heavy, you had a practice, eh? You had a practice. You had to stop and run the mirror, Heavy. You had a practice, eh? Don't push your hand and think for handshake and thing, eh? You had to go in very nice and soft. You had to go in for the hug. Mm-hmm. Like how them superstars is do it?
4: Yeah, one hand.
8: Yeah, you had to go in for the hug. Anne-Marie, you had to stand up from a three feet distance apart, and you had to walk up to shit like Anne-Marie, the point, right, your point, Anne-Marie, so you're asking her, Anne-Marie, and then she gonna say yes, and then you're going out, and you're going in there, and you look for the hug now, right? You look for the hug and you get the embrace now. Eh?
4: Make sure you spray up your poofy band thing.
8: Are you mean? Not too much, because Anne will tell you if you have one too much. She will tell you when you have one too much. So make sure when you spray, make sure you spray that it's good now. Eh? And you go in there and you get that thing there. And you, because when you get the embrace now, you remember it's straps.
4: Yeah.
8: So you're going in there now. Eh? You're going in there and you. You get a little touch of the skin that way, and your face something that way. That day, it's either it melts in your day one time there, but you see the. Going there, hey, Heavy. I know you can't wait for Saturday, boy. I know you can't wait for Saturday. Saturday, it's going to be real. And my way, real lotions and creams and things, ever see it? Lotions and creams. And I can deliver our wardrobe Saturday. Yeah. I can deliver our wardrobe Saturday. You know what I'm telling you? Hey, let me get into it. Some quick messages. And yeah, man. We come back at you.

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0: Good morning, I'm Doris Polo with headline news on CNC3 and the TBC Radio Network. The State of Emergency Tribunal has recommended the release of businessman Dominic Hadid after reviewing his preventive detention order. The recommendation, dated July 19th, was disclosed in court documents filed by the state before the Privy Council as part of its appeal in the matter. The tribunal concluded that Hadid's continued detention was no longer necessary or expedient in the public interest. The body was established under the Emergency Powers Regulations to review challenges to preventive detention orders during the state of emergency. However, the state says the review process is not yet complete. It says the Minister of Homeland Security has asked the tribunal to reopen the matter, arguing that the recommendation was made without reasons being provided and without giving him an opportunity to make submissions. The state also confirms that Hadid's wife Genevieve has applied for a review of her detention. CNC3 News understands the tribunal is expected to issue decisions in the review applications filed by Genevieve and Star Sabga in the coming days. The Hadids remain in custody after the Court of Appeal allowed the state to maintain a stay of its earlier order that would have released them under strict house arrest pending the Privy Council appeal. Trinidad and Tobago has already begun assisting search and rescue efforts in Guyana after a weekend tragedy that has claimed at least 53 lives. According to the Ministry of Defense, a Defense Force aircraft has completed three flights between Trinidad and Guyana since Monday in support of the search and rescue operation. The official adds that a Coast Guard vessel was also deployed. The vessel is equipped to support search and recovery efforts. According to Guyana's Prime Minister, it should arrive by this morning. A Defense Force Ministry media release yesterday evening confirmed that a total of 27 Defense Force personnel have been deployed, including 7 divers. The ministry said it cannot share operational details, but notes that support is being provided following a request for assistance on Sunday. The Guyanese government has expressed gratitude to the various countries, including TNT, that are assisting. A Curup family found themselves at the mercy of armed bandits during a brazen daylight home invasion on Monday.
1: The bigger one, 9-year-old, he was crying, "Mommy, mommy, are we going to die? Mommy, are we going to die?"
0: The harrowing incident occurred at Les Jardines townhouses. Despite padlocks, barbed wire and security cameras, the criminals got in and held the family captive. The bandits scaled the wall and climbed down the water tanks behind the home, knocking down CCTV cameras from the shed. They then pried open a back door with a cutlass. When one woman got up to investigate, she came face to face with the intruders.
1: When I reached closer, then I saw he had a long spike knife in his hand, and then I saw an individual in the back. On his right hand, he had a slash machete. Then I realized what was going on.
0: Neighbors heard the commotion and contacted police, who responded within minutes. They found a suspect in an abandoned gym. According to reports, the man allegedly pointed a gun at them and they opened fire, killing him instantly. The dead suspect has been identified as Shakim Gabriel, also known as Kunta, of Farm Road, St. Joseph. The family says they are thankful for the swift police response, which brought the ordeal to an end. But they are still grappling with the trauma of what happened. Stay tuned for comprehensive coverage in our midday news and major newscast at 7 p.m. on CNC3 and across all digital platforms.
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0: Yeah, man, we own summer. You know we do it, boy. This is the sound of Sengit 106.1 FM on, well, during this the summer, you know. I tell you, the heat is real. It's on. It's happening right here on your pump and vibe. Song it by Ryan. I ain't lying. Yeah, song it. I like that vibe. Give me a few more now. I'll think again, dude. 18 and a half after that 8 o'clock mark, welcoming you inside the third hour of the show, man. Pump and vibe. As the awesome Geek 106.1 FM, the sound of summer.
1: 10 minutes, though.
0: Yeah, it's only 2 minutes past. Jam again.
1: About 2 minutes past.
0: Jam again. Tunes.

0: summer heat, boy. I love the vibe, boy. I love the vibe. I look forward to the July-August vacation here on Sangeet when we get to play this type of music, this type of vibe, boy. Yeah, man. Makes us sound fresh. Makes us sound brand new. Mm-hmm. Hey, good morning going out to you who's sending the messages via the WhatsApp.
1: Good morning, Rishi. Good morning, Stefan. Have a great day, fellas. Coming from the Princess Tongue crew.
0: Well, good morning going out to DJ Ryan. He's been with us this morning. Stefan is on his way literally as we speak to the funeral.
2: Well, like you're late to the funeral too.
0: Yeah, man, late to the funeral. Funeral, because funeral is at a pump 9 o'clock, eh? 9 o'clock funeral. That truck had to be in front of the place already, or the truck had to be leading the horse, eh? He done supposed to be down by the funeral home already.
2: We're posting a pig girl here, I watch. Every day, you know, every day. Is what she's at us?
0: Who?
2: It's a phone.
0: Let me see that.
2: Every day.
0: Let me see. All right, he girl on vacation on Mexico. Yeah.
2: Every day, boy. You think she had a chance?
0: So right now, he just posts she every day?
2: Yeah, every time he sees the phone status.
0: Wow.
2: Big red heart and, you know.
0: You serious?
2: Yeah.
0: So where I feel like to be posting the girl for every day, like, that's loving. That's plenty
2: that's,
0: loving.
2: That's love.
0: That's like every morning, I want the world to know that I love you.
2: Yeah.
0: You just post your girl?
2: Yeah. Sometimes.
0: Let me see. Well, how come I don't see all the stats ascending? How come I don't see them kind of thing?
2: You will probably the watch.
0: Well, are they on? Are they on Instagram or are they on?
2: WhatsApp.
0: Oh, WhatsApp?
2: WhatsApp, yeah.
0: Oh, okay. Are they not on the TikTok platform and thing? Are they not on that?
2: Well, yeah, on TikTok, yeah.
0: Okay.
2: I'm on Instagram as well.
0: All right, nice. Well, that's good, man. That's good that the guy is in love. What? They could call him the funeral boss.
2: Heading out
0: to a funeral.
2: Lead boss.
0: Good morning, going out to the Dindial Central Hardware team and all truckers on this morning. Nice to have you on with us. Let me see who else is here. Good morning, going out to Savitri Dea Maraj. Savitri, good morning to you. Who else is on? Let me see. Who is this? Good morning to Gregory. My friend, boy, Fazia, what's going on, my friend?
3: Rishi, Stefan, how are you today?
0: Nah.
3: You have Ryan with you?
0: Yeah.
3: Hey, Ryan, how are you?
2: Nah, I'm fine.

0: Gossi Market. His name is Ali. Okay. Best doubles.
1: All right. How many questions coming up there in your head? How many questions coming up there in your head? Which market? Which road? Which market? Because I think in Porterswain Market.
2: Tunapuna Market
1: across the road. Which part in Tunapuna Market? Tunapuna Market across the road. Dan, left, right, and front and center in Tunapuna. Have double twan, eh? Which man it is? Which market? Is it Shogunas Market? Is it Debe Market? Is it the Pinal Market? Is it the Point 14 Market?
3: Shogunas Market, Rishi. What are you talking about? Shogunas Market, Friday.
1: Uh-huh. Oh, yeah. That fella boy. Yeah, good boy. Yeah, good boy. I'm a friend, too. Rishi, you're not answering the WhatsApp. The best doubles is Josh in St. James by the old Bunty and Smokey and Bunty place that was burned down. That was when I was in Trinidad. Let's taste this Red Cap by the old airport.
2: Yeah, them great as
1: Red Cap, and they're still functioning now by the old airport. They're still functioning. Is Red Cap and them the Kolai brothers and them? Red Cap and them is the Kolai and them?
2: I don't know exactly.
1: All right.
2: Your father might know.
1: Your father gonna know. Suzanne, good morning to you. Good morning, Rishi and Ryan. Team Al here. That's the team out there in City Furniture. Good morning, going on to the City Furniture team with us. Super store in Sour taking in the vibes this morning. Yeah, man. Good morning, Timal. Timal, I want to come and check you, boy. Oh, you hooked me up with something.
3: Rishi, yes. Ask Ali when you see him. Ask him if he know David and Philly. They just call me Philly. That is my home name. Mm-hmm. From New York. Guys, tell him it's Rhea's uncle and aunt. He know Rhea, and Rhea is my husband niece, and she just take us there. She would introduce us to him, so he know. We ask him if he know us from New York, Philly and David, Rhea's uncle and aunt, if that is your good friend. He know me real good.
1: All right. Nice. Good morning, going out to Auntie Shushu.
4: Hey, Rishi, morning. The DB van, my, what is we buy Price Plaza there, my only little shirt, see, the white van. Best doubles. Well, let's talk about the cremation side doubles, and what about after Carney cremation site? The man who planted the rice. And then throw the ashes in the water, he pumping water from the river and planting rice. Did you see the color of the rice? Fluorescent green.
1: No, but on a real though, is anything wrong? If you know a man pumping water from a river that have like sewage and all that kind of thing and running in it, all kind of old dead dog and old carcass and all kind of thing in it. Where, and he pumping water from that river to water the garden. You buy that vegetables?
2: I was listening, honestly. That was
1: why?
2: On my phone.
1: Is that DJ thing, ain't? No, it had to be a DJ thing.
2: No,
1: it had to be a DJ thing. You know, Stefan and you just do the same thing. Stefan do the same thing. Stefan, just switch off, you know? Stefan, just switch off. I was asking if it's a cool vibes, if you feel you go buy the vegetables, if you know the man pumping water from a drain that have sewage in it, pumping water from a drain that have all kind of old dog and thing, dead dog and thing in it.
2: Nah, I wouldn't. If I know that, I wouldn't buy it. But who knows? They might be buying thing and it's worse than that.
1: Yeah, but like, what wrong? But that is fertilizer.
2: No.
1: Then, you just remember, a plant grows best with manure and all that kind of thing. Manure is cow dung and chicken, everything in it. So the manure is fertilizer, the dung, the...
2: Yeah, but not dead dog water and
1: all that is fertilizer, no, bro. All that is fertilizer, no, bro. All that is fertilizer. That whatever the plant takes

0: the nutrients from the water, right? The plant takes the nutrients from the water, whatever type of water it is, it takes the nutrients from that and bears the fruit. The fruit, if they're dying, don't mean a dead dog, dead dog in the fruit.
1: Whoever fruit dies, I don't want to. I don't want to
0: know that. I am teaching you something. This is a teachable moment. Hello.
2: Good morning, Mr. Pump.
0: My friend, what's going on?
2: Good morning, Mr. Vibe.
0: Yeah, you there? What's going on?
2: Yeah. They're talking about that. You know how potatoes grow in America where they planted? You know what they use for fertilizer?
0: Yes. Yes.
2: They waste water from the sewer treatment plant.
0: And it grows. That's that. That's it.
2: And that's why you're eating.
0: Mm-hmm.
2: Yeah. And next thing, it have a resale in the market. And the other lady says, bought me the best churai bhaji it have. And well, the lady is to buy it. So we said, Tanti, but how come everybody, when you carry home the bhaji and bring back the bhaji, they quailly and thing. But you see, when people older, they don't think. Tanti says to carry home my churai bhaji. And when you see, I spread it out in the bathroom and I open the shower, all of them get back fresh. You understand? So, and after she said, well, she stopped selling
0: bhaji
2: because nobody
0: want
2: to buy
0: it. But no, I mean, the poor lady don't have a hose or something to put it out there to wet it. She put it in the bathroom to wake it back up.
2: Yeah, well, but at that time, no, it wasn't bathroom like how we are showing. No, it was outside bathroom and things.
0: Yeah, so, well, they're around the galvanized. Yeah, the galvanized. They're around the galvanized thing.
2: So nobody want to buy bathroom from the lady again.
0: Nah, man. But, you know, that's not a thing. Whatever nutrients, like again, whatever nutrients that the plant takes from the water or whatever it is, it's not going to go into the fruit. It's not going to go into the plant itself.
2: Yeah,
0: it's
2: the nutrients to go absorb from it.
0: That's it. That's all. Yeah. So you
2: can, right, fellas, I'm enjoying the show. Let's keep it up, man. Have a good day.
0: Yeah, man. So it's just the nutrients, my brethren, my young brethren, who's not aware too much of all things as I am. You can buy it. Like, I like to buy big things. I like to buy big size, big bandana, yeah? I like to buy, you know, big things. It must be nice and big. The peppers and things must be big. But all these things would grow big and huge depending on the amount of fertilizer that they get.
3: Hey, Rishi, morning. Stop playing Robin Marajan's study where the trade winds blowing up. The guilt already think the place far. Go and try the doubles. Enter the doubles run. Go down there if you don't want to let one of the other judges try it and see. So they go, no. You know what I mean? But on a other note, the SNS doubles that's selling in Prisal or Balmain, sorry, right opposite AC Delco there, SNS doubles from DB. Them come up here and they're mashing up things, man. Them just have it nice, runny, soft, nice thin barra and runny chanando talk. The barra big too, eh? So watch our crowd on our weekend, watch our crowd during the week. They're all top up. SNS doubles in Balmain, right opposite AC Delco.
0: All right.
3: Try them.
0: All right.
4: Yeah, fellas, morning, boy. Right now, the best doubles for me is on the link up by Muslim. Muslim on the link up. Top the link up, opposite the bar.
0: Link up? Which one is the link up? What is link up? Link up is what? Like Turuba? Turuba flyover, that is the link up. That is where it's called the link up. So
4: far, yeah, my uncle talking about G1 Das Lovers, right? But they have a branch at the end of the way highway.
0: Well, I can't wait for the doubles run to start. That could be a vibe. Once we start the doubles run, you know, we want to link up with we peoples. All pump and vibes. Once you pump and once you're vibing with we on a morning, we invite you to join us on our doubles quest. The quest is on for the world's greatest doubles ever. Yeah, man. Reminding you that, you know, once we touch down my ear, once camera touch down, once one big sexy Indian named Rishi Ram touch down my ear, I say they are gone clear. You're going clear. Everybody coming on a buy your doubles. Hey, good day is Uncle Ralph of Omera. Yeah, man, Uncle Ralph, where you going? Last doubles. And Barangay's Main Road, what, 30 years now?

0: was the mic. Hey, let me take a quick couple messages when we come back. Shiva M released a song yesterday, boy. You have it? Check your email and see if you get a Shiva M song. A song in real good. I want to play that song. All right, in the meantime, let me say good morning again, going out to those of you who's making that plan, making that arrangement for August 1st. The Anton Concepts brings to you classical and chutney. 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You don't want to miss out the Anton's Classical and Chutney happening on the 1st of August. I will be the host. Stefan X will be there. He's going to be the DJ as well. You don't want to miss out on that. 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Quick, my couple messages. You have it? Yadi, Shiva M song now? You get it?
1: No, I hear you.
0: Yeah. All right, we'll go get it. Check the email. You can check the email.

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0: You go, my girl, listen, man. What you going to do this? You like, where are
1: you? Oh, asking me my business.
0: She does live by you or you does live by
2: no,
0: she?
2: No. I just go time to time.
0: Oh, you just go by her? So you had to go, like, what are you having? Like a dinner or something today?
2: No, it's a normal day.
0: You just go in and say hello to your mother-in-law to be anything?
2: Yeah.
0: They're like, yo.
2: Yeah, I guess.
0: Okay. Your both mother, both the girl mother and father like you?
2: Yeah.
0: They like you?
2: Mm-hmm. I believe so.
0: I don't think Stefan father like you. Father-in-law like him too much.
2: You like him?
0: Huh?
2: You like him?
0: I didn't think so. He said like usually he just be a little frightened when papa around that way.
2: Oh, Stefan be a little frightened?
0: Yeah. Oh. My boy say he just be a little frightened. He be a little scared. Yeah, you know how it is me.
2: But that doesn't mean the man don't like him.
0: Well, you'll better tell us something. You just feed off a man's aura. You just feed off a man's vibe. And the thing about it is that, you know, as he walk in the door now, maybe he just get a vibe. Maybe he just get that kind
2: He told his girl look now.
0: They look, you know, like, he gotta walk in there. Good evening. You know, like when you come from school, good evening.
2: Yeah.
0: And Papa must just be watching TV and anybody to answer and things like that. You know, let's go. So you say he just quickly, like, go around, run around the thing there. He say if he was hoping that they would have another entrance, that he could take a back entrance. But he say usually it's quick movements.
2: You want to hide and come in.
0: Yeah, is that he wish you don't really have that encounter, but go dive in and go through some kind of back door. If he wish you that back door, and he would, you just skate in the room there, and he say, no, inside, eh? Give you some water and then she had to go out and get the water. Oh God! Hey, if you're planning on finding a boyfriend or a girlfriend, make sure that the people parents like you. You know what I mean? Make sure that they like you. Well, good vibes. So they like you, right? So you okay? You free to go in and come as you please and thing.
2: Yeah, I guess.
0: They find you, remember? They find you small and you're cuter, so.
2: Okay.
0: Yeah. Find you small and you're cute. So they really, they ain't gonna tell you much.
2: Okay.
0: Anyways, this is where we get ready to shut it down. 4 minutes to go before the top of the hour. Thanking you guys so much. Hey, Ryan, thanks for coming out, brethren.
2: Yeah, that's no problem at all, man.
0: I wish you could come out every time we call you.
2: Try.
0: How the man say you had a beggar? Why the man say you had a real beggar to come out? Why me didn't want to come?
2: I was real busy with a few things.
0: Like what?
2: I can't tell him my business. I don't assume your business.
0: I don't have no business. I just have the business of wardrobes, that's all. Furniture. Where the zoo? Where the zoo when you're on radio?
2: I just have worked with a lot of different things.
0: Like what?
2: Where the zoo?
0: It's a barber.
2: Mm-hmm.
0: And wagon.
2: Can I speak about a lot of time if you didn't know?
0: And wagon.
2: Yeah,
0: speaking about that, you feel you're into like teaching barbering. You feel like you could do that?
2: Yeah.
0: Because you know what I mean, teaching really DJing and anything, and it's really working out that way. You could teach barbering.
2: Who teaching DJ? Yeah, that it's easy.
0: No, I can tell you earlier on. One of my bucket lists is to be a barber. I've always been fascinated by, you know, cutting hair and all that kind of thing. Father, is anything you wanted to do? Is anything on your list that you think you want to do before, or you think you want to get involved in?
3: I wanted to be a pilot.
2: I wanted to be a pilot.
0: Well,
3: yeah.
0: Is it too late to be a pilot?
3: I can't stand the turbulence.
0: The turbulence, yeah. Okay,
3: I
0: so
3: that.
0: Okay, so that out. So you can't be a pilot.
3: Yeah, can't be a pilot.
0: Other than that, it's just...
3: I wanted to sing a little bit, but I tried my hand at that a few years ago, and I sound like Kumit.
0: I didn't work.
3: Yeah, Kumit. I didn't want to sound like Kumit.
0: It didn't work, okay. Singing out of the question. What do you want to do again? Anything else, or just... You reach a point where
3: I just want to be by a desk with nobody around me to bother me.
0: You want to be the boss.
3: I didn't say I want to be boss. I just want to have...
0: You
3: want to
0: be in charge.
3: I want to be behind the scenes.
0: You want to be the single hand...
3: Front of the scenes thing, really.
0: Yeah.
3: Really,
0: you want to be the single hand that calls the shots.
2: Yeah, you want to be the man calling the shots.
3: I don't want that. I just want to be away from everybody. people. Away. I don't want to be around people.
0: You want to be around, away from people, and you must be the shot caller.
3: Yeah.
0: You must be the shot caller.
3: No, I ain't about that part.
0: anyways, we all have things that we want to do. I wish you all the best. All right? Anyways, like I say, this is where we get set to make an exit. Thanking you so much, guys.

0: DJ Ryan, we out. I'm hoping that Stefan is going to come out tomorrow. Stefan coming out tomorrow?
1: Yeah, he didn't
0: see
1: otherwise.
0: Okay. Today's your funeral. Today's your funeral walk, so you're going.
1: Yeah.
0: All right, nice. All right, we out. Big Daddy's next on the other side of 9 o'clock. Siobhan. Yeah. Alongside Anuradha. Y'all have a great one. Be safe and keep it locked to Sengit 106.1 FM. We own summer. Yes.

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The best mid-morning vibes, Monday to Friday, inside the Big Show with Big Daddy. Sangeet 106.1 FM. This is us. From sunrise to sunset, we own every beat of summer. 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

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This is us. 12 minutes after 9 o'clock. Your Shri Big Daddy, I'm here. Taking you till 12. After another great, great, great show. This time with Rishi, of course, and DJ Ryan. Yeah, I don't know if it's the girl and them sugar or Ryan Starr. Maybe something else has been added. But big up DJ Ryan nonetheless. Big up Richie Ram. An excellent, excellent show as we all expect every single day. Inside the Pump and Vibes. 6 to 9 Monday to Friday. Then of course Richie does his own solo gig on a Saturday morning. Tune and information and your comedy, and every day is a different theme, a different question, real interaction. Number one morning show anywhere. And yeah, we should be seeing DJ Stefan X back tomorrow, right, as they start off the B2B. So get ready for that. Thank you very much, fellas. Really great job, really great performance. People, don't miss out. Don't be lost. All right, catch them in the morning. So we got some gamers coming your way. And, of course, much, much more, all right? Sangeet 106, of course, the playlist is also coming your way. Sangeet Summer Heat playlist. Look out for that. Back to the tunes.

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3: All right, summing up the folks at Fab India Expo. Yeah, don't forget the incredible India Expo as well. That one is opposite the Centre of Excellence in Makoya. All right, so two big expos. One in Chaguanas, one in Makoya. 23 after 9 o'clock. Beautiful day on the outside. Nice, wonderful temperature and breeze and the entire atmosphere, just the whole scene this morning. Beautiful, wonderful. So far no rain, but never can tell. We're in the rainy season. Gotta take all the time and be prepared, right? No matter what. Right, so I do have some information for you here, and this is about Rosaries, right? Refresh your look this July at Rosaries in Brentwood, Chaguanas. 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So what's up? What's going on? What is the situation in your area? Your neck of the woods? Your location? Any kind of major news coming out by you? Anything happening on your side? guys, let us know, you know. Something in your community. Now, we don't really have community news, but, you know, here and there we could kind of like fill in the people, depending on what's happening next to you. Let me say good morning. Going on to Sherry in Trinity, Mommy Sally as well. Namaste. Sitara Manting, how are you? Happy Wednesday. Hope everybody's good, Sherry. Big up to Kevin, he's locked on. Sitaram and blessings to you and your family as well.

Good morning to Tara, locked on in Petersfield. And she says blessings and sunshine. Yeah, same to you, Tara. Blessings to the entire family. And Sherry, say everything good. Everything good to go. All right, nice. Really, really nice. So some Sangeet Gamers coming your way in a short bit. I saw a piece of the Avengers Doomsday trailer. It's a trailer that will definitely bring the records to the movie theaters once again. Yeah, that movie gonna really break some records. That's gonna cause, I feel like, lines wrapped around buildings and lines for blocks and blocks and blocks. That kind of movie. Looking like that kind of movie. Another history-making movie. Anyway, let's continue with the vibes right here. Sangeet 106, Sangeet Owen Summer. Yeah, this is us. It's all about the big show.

0: Yeah, that's Fiona sing out of Guyana. Chutney Queen from GT. Give me some Ravi and Dubraj. Some Raymond and Dylan and Dan. And of course, all started off by SW Storm with the Any Rum. All your local flavor. All your local artists. All your Caribbean artists, West Indian artists. So you know in summer, right? The vibes that you want for summer. The vibes that you want for the Java period. That's exactly what we're giving you. So I'm going to take another break right now and come back with some gamers. So get ready for that.
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0: So time for your gaming news and updates, movies, TV shows, metaverse and multiverse, and of course, anything to do with the socials, all your AI business, and, you know, just technology as a whole. Yeah, we kind of just drop everything inside the gamers, Sangeet Gamers. All right, so what do we have for you today? As I said, I took a look at the trailer, and it's really, really one of the craziest trailers I have seen in many, many years. That one's sure to be a sell-off. Big, big, big hit, right? All right, so what is this now? Is this a game or is this a movie? All right, it's looking like some kind of movie business. All right, let's not talk about that one. Okay, all right. So let's see what Elon Musk is talking about. Elon Musk has claimed that Grok will make an AI movie of the Odyssey that is historically accurate and true to the art of Homer by the end of 2026. All right, he did not make any claim about whether it would be any good. Musk made the prediction while retweeting a 3-minute AI-generated video of the Odyssey. Before this year ends, Grok Imagine will make a full-length movie of the Odyssey that is historically accurate and true to the art of Homer, Musk said. Musk's comment here, of course, comes as little surprise. Yes, as very little surprise, actually. Given that X and Tesla owner, or the X and Tesla owner, was a vocal critic of Christopher Nolan's The Odyssey in the run-up to its release in theaters. Much of the online backlash, such as it is, revolved around conservative complaints that Nolan's The Odyssey would be woke for starring transgender actor Elliot Page. And rapper Travis Scott, and black actress Lupita Nyong'o. All right. Right. So apparently, yeah, this movie is getting a lot of different sort of criticism about not only the way that the movie was made in terms of the usage of certain, like, you know, clothing and the armor that they are using, and even the language, how they speak in the movie is very contemporary, very kind of like modern American kind of language. And now they're talking about who they're using and what kind of actors and what kind of actresses. All right, but of course, you know, Elon Musk, he liked to get involved in everything, whatever is his business and whatever is not his business. He tends to put a little wood into everything. All right. So anything else that he's saying here? No. Nothing else. All right. All right. Moving on. Let's see what else we have for you today. Right. What is going on here? All right. So I'm seeing here that I am seeing here some sort of Battlefield 6 is coming. Not much information on it, but Battlefield 6, or actually no, it's an update for Battlefield 6. My bad. It is naval warfare coming to Battlefield 6. All right, I don't know the game too much, but I'm seeing all sorts of patrol boats and naval boats and then marine type individuals and tanks on boats and all sorts of different things. So yes, if you're looking for an update to this game, Battlefield 6, which looks like everything is, of course, happening on the water, on the open seas, you're looking for some sort of update, well, Battlefield 6 has its update, right? Naval Warfare is the new update for Battlefield 6. All right, there's a new horror game as well. Yeah, a lot of people like the horror games. So people love horror games, and they bring the scary stuff right in front of your character's eyes. This one is called Black Lake. All right, it's a spooky psychological survivor horror game, and in an abandoned. In an abandoned orphanage. Okay, yes. You're searching for your missing twin sister in an abandoned orphanage. Wow. But this orphanage is not only abandoned, but it's floating in the sea. All right. Do we have any more information on this? Well, it's coming to it's coming out for PC and consoles. The PC version is due out winter 2027, and the console version is expected to follow in mid 2027. So when I say winter, of course, we don't have winter here, but as you can tell, you know, all November, December, you should be getting that game in 2027. So if you like horror games, and this one is with a twist, and you know, you're looking for your missing twin sister in an abandoned orphanage at sea. Floating in the sea. Alrighty then. Alright, what else? What else can we tell you about? Alright. Looks like I don't see any Alright, well, one more I can tell you about. And the Spider-Man producer hopes that Tom Holland sticks around in his role forever, even though he's already discussed handing over the Marvel character to a younger star. So veteran Spider-Man producer Amy Pascal has said she hopes Tom Holland will play the role forever, despite the actor having already discussed handing over the part to a younger star. Holland is, of course, set to appear in this month's Spider-Man Brand New Day, and has he's previously talked about this handing over and the changing of the guard, and he has suggested he will do at least one more sequel. All right, but in the public view, he's been very vocal about eventually handing over this Spider-Man role. And he's even suggested some actors who could possibly take that role. All right, so if you like Tom Holland as Spider-Man, he's going to be in one more Spider-Man movie at least. After that, we don't know. We have no idea. All right, and that was your Sangeet Gamers for today. Look out for more tomorrow around 9:40-ish. Take our final break and then come back to shut down our number one of the big show, Sangeet Unsama.

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All right, don't miss this spectacular afternoon of classical and chutney singing. Let's go to Razari's. Razari's has everything for everyone. All right, so what are we talking about now? Well, the fellas, we were talking about the ladies just a little while ago. Well, fellas, step into July. Well, not step in, but just make sure you're grounded in this month of July, because you have all the confidence that you need because you went by Razari's in Brentwood, Chaguanas, right? Remember, they've got all the new arrivals in men's apparel, premium watches, kurtas, traditional wear, accessories, and the distinctive collection of Razari fragrances. 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Hey, big up Tara one more time out there in Petersfield. Big up to Alicia says she's in Canada. Wow, you keep going back and forth these days? What are you doing? You go in New York, Toronto. Every week, every couple of weeks, yeah. Back and forth. That is real traveling, there, girl. Real movements. So, big up to Alicia, Miss 5050, and Abigail. Good morning, Susie in Toronto. Happy Wednesday to you as well. I'm good. And I hope you are as well, Susie. Blessings to the family. Steve in Montreal, 20 degrees in Montreal, and it's cloudy, according to what he's saying. Drop tunes, will do. Will do, bro. Good morning, Clark and his grandma, Monica, locked on. Clarky, how are you, son? What's going on? How is the holiday period treating you? How are you enjoying your holidays, Clarky? What's up, Clarky? What are you doing? You liming today? You're just breezing out today, you're going in the pool, playing with your toys. What's going on? Big up Clarky and Grandma Monica and Mommy and Daddy and the whole family, all right? So nice to have you here with us, Clarky, as always, all right? Let me know what you're doing. Good morning, nice day today, lots of sunshine. Have a blessed and safe day. But who is this, bye? Oh, this is Indra. All right, big up Indra. Thank you very much, Indra. Blessings to you. Good morning, Big D. We would like to send our condolences to the people of Guyana. Our hearts, goes out to our hearts goes out to them from Shutter Sound Company and DJ Poppy. All right, yeah, really. Really, really sad situation there in Guyana with what's happening, you know, with that vessel that overturned and eventually sinking to the bottom it's in such quick time, it sank and so many people passed away, so many people are missing, and I know Trinidad has sent some help as well. It's really a sad situation, and my only thing is, I don't think I've seen this on international news. When other vessels all over the world sink and, you know, less people pass away, you find it all over CNN and Fox and ABC, CBS, BBC, Al Jazeera, but I've not seen this on international news at all. I don't know why. Sometimes you really, I don't wonder if these people just pick and choose the kind of news that is put out.

0: Yeah, that's the man Jai Ram Dindial. Before that, his sister, him Lata Dindial. Before that, they were nursing. Give me. All the butterflies flying around. Started off with some Brian Mohan. Sundar Lanki. But right now, this time check is brought to you by Rosari's at Brentwood, where fashion meets tradition. All right, this time now is 10 minutes after 10 a.m. 10 a.m. That's the time now. 10 a.m. That time check was brought to you by Rosari's at Brentwood, where fashion meets tradition.
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0: 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Alright, big up Tahira. Yes, you have a lovely and blessed day. Hope everything is great with you, Tahira. Narsuk and Suzanne, boy, what's going on? Narsuk, Mayor, Ambassador. Roger that, boy, Roger that. What is this in? What's going on? Good morning, McDee. Hope all is well with you. Locked on, Shira. Big up to Shira. Blessings to you and your family, Shira. Thank you for locking on. Big up Satos, Minimart. They're locked on strong as well. Yes, good morning to you, Satos Minimart. Let me see here.

right, big up Jan. Is it Jan? I seen Jan here. All right, big up Jan. Blessings to you, Jan. Tara, no problem. Tara, no problem at all. Big up Raj out there in New York City, locked in strong. What's going on, Raj? What is he seeing? Bless up to you, Mr. Raj. Good morning, Big D, locked on. Listening, Anna and Crystal Food Delight. All right, nice, nice. Big up Anna, Crystal, the whole Crystal Food Delight team. Good morning, going out to Dol Singh. She's enjoying the music. Send out birthday greetings to my dear niece, Debbie. Celebrating today, coming from Auntie Dol and all her cousins. Love her bad, bad. So happy, happy birthday going out to Debbie. Cake and balloon and ice cream and piñata and party bag and everything else. Wishing her all the best, all the blessings. And many, many more. All right, nice to have you on board, Miss Dol Singh. Right, so Alicia says it's back and forth between Toronto and New York because of work. All right, I hear you. I hear what you're saying. And she says, my best friend, uncle, missing from that accident. He was a crew member. Wow. Really, really sorry to hear that. But, you know, I have to say objectively, Alicia, I have to say very objectively, going Guyana so many times over the years, Guyana, with all the boom that is happening with the oil, the energy sector, they need to raise certain standards in Guyana. And you and I know exactly what I'm talking about. And many people out there know that, yes, on the whole in the Caribbean, the West Indies, we do have as high standards in certain things as compared with the rest of the world. We know this. But Guyana in particular needs to raise, you know, their standards in terms of their maritime and building and other, you know, other industries where the standards are very, very low. And they need to get right up to where it is today worldwide, because all the news coming out of that whole fiasco, lots of things were missing. I was looking at somebody doing an interview saying that the manifest, you know, the manifest is the list of the names that you have on a boat or on a plane or any vessel like that, right? He was saying that the manifest list wasn't accurate, or there were more people on the boat than the manifest said, or something along those lines. And those things cannot happen. 2026 and we still, like, anybody come on board, it don't matter. I mean, that those kind of things, they really have to change. Pleasant good morning, Elsie, and yes, happy Wednesday to you and everyone locked on. As always, sending love and blessings to my grandson Charles. Have a safe and wonderful day, everyone. Blessings. You too, Elsie, you too. Bless up to you and Charles. And she says, yes, Big Daddy, it's really sad. Our prayers and condolences goes out to the people. Prayers and condolences go out to the people of Guyana and the family who lost loved ones. They got Maria Santana and family locked on. Simon and Batiste. Simon and Batiste locked on. Maria Santana and family, blessings. Uncle Traveling Matt, what's going on? Yeah, the Pagari, not Pagali. It's Pagari with an R. And that's a sort of like, not hat, but like a turban, you know, like something like the turban. Pagari. So big up to you, Uncle Traveling Matt. Big up Susie again. Tara, one more time. Alicia saying, I totally agree with you. I've been on that boat before. Wow. And it was one of the scariest things. That the time frame alone it took for the Coast Guard to get there was ridiculous. I'm not shocked, you know. I'm not surprised. Guyana has to get right up to the times. Now with all the investments and all the money that they're making,
have to change infrastructure, change everything. Many, many things have to change in Guyana. And fast. Can't take 20, 30 years.

Right, of course, some Inda the Kanhai and Rihanna Gopal and everybody in the mix, right? 28 minutes before the top of the hour. Time to go and check out Rosari's for a little bit. Find out exactly what's happening at Rosari's, all right? So let me tell you right now, refresh your look. 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

So right about now, it is time to dive into the segment that you've all been waiting for. Yes, this Java, this summer, Sangeet is bringing the soundtrack to your season. Welcome to the Sangeet Summer Heat Playlist. We're serving up the hottest mixes from your favorite Sangeet DJs, with everything from local favorites, Bollywood remixes, pop hits, Latin flavors, mashups, medleys, and so much more. Turn it up because the vibes are only now getting started. Yeah, it's your Sangeet Summer Heat Playlist. Whether you're driving, you're working, you're just breezing out, climbing with friends, whatever it is you're doing, we've got the perfect soundtrack to keep you moving all Java long, all summer long. And yes, you can always WhatsApp us or give us a call. WhatsApp 343-1061 or give us a live call as well, 623-0106. Tell us what you're liking in the mix, what you're loving in the mix. And we're gonna run those messages on air, right? All about your Sangeet Summer Heat Playlist. So there we go. One time.

Jersey Ballad win the most amount of awards. Not sing any most amount of girl tune in his entire life. The life of anybody. All the artists put together. You know, anybody sing more girl tune than K.I. And back to back, if you check it. I don't know, 14, 15, 16 years. 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Girl tune. K.I. boy, here's the award. Here. 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

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Tell us what you're loving about the Sangeet Summer Heat playlist. 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What vibe you liking? 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What genre you liking? Yeah, it's one station, all the hits. You know Java sounds better with Sangeet, right? 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

on Sangeet, and you'll get more of the Sangeet Summer Heat playlist every day until Friday, September 4th. 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Yeah, this Java, this summer, the soundtrack is right here, only on Sangeet 106. Yeah, that's how we're saying. Alright, people, so let me tell you what's happening in terms of some of the big events out there. 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

to shut down this hour. One more power hour for yours truly. They're going to be taking you all the way till 12. Good looking Wednesday mid-morning. Sangeet Owen Summer. And this is our remix, Summer. Real Brethren. Talented, gifted Brethren. Goes by the name of DJ Simply E. We like to call him Prescott Lal. Eric Eustace. Yeah, but you know him as DJ Simply E. Listen, remix.

AM. This is us. The best mid-morning vibes, Monday to Friday, inside the Big Show with Big Daddy. Sangeet 106.1 FM. This is us. From sunrise to sunset, we own every beat of summer. Sangeet owns summer. This is the sound of summer. This is Sangeet. This is Sangeet. Sangeet owns summer.

0: Yeah, man. That is how we running it for the summer because we own summer, right? Welcome to my final hour, 10 minutes after 11 o'clock. Big show. Yeah, one more hour. Just under hour. Then some major news. Then the lunchtime doctor. And then, of course... Then, of course, it's over to Rashmi and DJ Vicky. All right. Yeah, that's what we're saying. So, big up, Steve out there in Montreal. Steve has something to tell us. Let me see.
1: Good morning, sir. Nice to hear Sangeet this morning. Enjoying your music. Drop tunes. Can you play Ladies River Line? Thank you very much.
0: All right, let me see if I can see what I can do for you, right? Mr. Steve in Montreal, blessings to you, sir. Shiva M, the singing barber, what's going on, bro? Yeah, big up Shiva M, the singing barber himself. What's going on? And big up Susie out there in Toronto, was loving the DJ Simply remix just now. The Indian girl. Walk up the larky, walk up the larky, walk up the larky. Alright, so we ain't sticking at all. You can send me those shouts. Let me know what's going on. 343-1061. Alright, let me see. One more. Good morning. Hello, good morning, Big Daddy. This is... Is it Shani or Shani? Shani or Shani locked on all the way from Queens, New York. I just want to send a shout out to my loving wife, Sita, letting her know how special she is. Can you play the new song? Yeah. Don't worry. All right, let's get back to the music.

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4: 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All right, nice. Yes, definitely coming up in just under 40 minutes. Your major news, all the headlines happening here in Trinidad, across the Caribbean, all across the world. All the wars, all the squabbles, all the battles. Everything that's happening in the Gulf. Well, not only the Gulf of Paria, but in the Gulf out there in the Middle East too now. right, so let's change up the vibe a little bit. Give you a little bhangra, a little indie pop bhangra kind of vibes right now with the probably the leading artist. That kind of vibe. His name is Diljit Dosanjh. Right here on Sangeet 106, Sangeet on Summer.

You ready to shoddy boy? Guru, you sure you make a step? Pressure in the dunya after, you know. That goes out to all your artists as well. Make that step and then something might happen to the career. Almost 26 before the top of the hour. Sangeet on summer. This is the big show till 12.

Right. So let me give you some more. Let me give you some more information before we get to our final commercial break. And yeah, I am hopeful that outside is still looking as good as it was earlier this morning. Maybe you could inform me. I haven't seen Ramzan in a long time. I haven't seen him popping up in the WhatsApp in a long time. Maybe he's very busy. Maybe he's just, just going all over the place, checking out the weather. Real busy these days. Yeah, I'm hopeful that outside is still dry. Cool, but dry. All right, so what can I tell you right now? Well, I can take you straight to the incredible India Expo. Remember, it's open right now opposite the Center of Excellence in Macoya. 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Yes, the GSL. It is definitely taking place, and it's all about you cricket fans, all the cricket fans out there. 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For tickets, call 492-9718, 492-9718, or 743-6859 at 743-6859. Don't miss this spectacular afternoon of classical and chutney music. And it's called Classical and Chutney, presented by Anton Concepts. So 20 minutes before I am out of here, before I skedaddle and depart this studio. But as I said, major news coming up at the top, followed by Rashmi and DJ Vicky. All right, so keep it right here. Sangeet 106, Sangeet Own Summer.

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7: All right, people, so before I lock and leave, let me just say thanks to one and all being there, backing us up. The love, dedication, affection, pyar, ish, mohabbat, and everything else. Love all the bad, like family. Yeah, the man above, God Almighty, putting me in this seat to educate, inform, and entertain. Without him, nothing at all is possible. Big up, this is I don't have a name, but was only seeing some flames. So big up to you, sir. Yes, LC, you have a wonderful day as well. Enjoy the rest of your day. Blessings to you. And Charles and everyone else. Big up to Tara in Petersfield. Blessings to you, Tara. Have a great day as well. And Susie, you have a wonderful day as well out there in Toronto. So a couple of tunes before we get to the major news, followed by Rashmi and DJ Vicky. Well, after the major news, it's lunchtime doctor, then Rashmi and DJ Vicky, right? And let me tell you, at 3 o'clock today, we got a DJ Ashley alongside DJ Inshan. So get ready for that, right? Rashmi and Vicky, followed by DJ Ashley and DJ Inshan. Sangeet 106, this is us. Sangeet owns summer. Have a blessed, blessed day. I'm out of here. Yeah, keep it on Sangeet 106.

0: afternoon and welcome to the Midday News here on TNT3 and the TBC Radio Network. I am Bavita Gopalchan. Thank you so much for joining us. The six-member crew of the missing fishing vessel MV Star St. Vincent has been safely rescued hundreds of miles out at sea. According to the Ministry of Defense, the breakthrough came just around 9 p.m. yesterday when the Maritime Operations Command Center received a distress report from another vessel, the MV Marvel Kite, which was heading west. While cruising roughly 349 nautical miles east of Galeota, the crew of the Marvel Kite spotted the stranded fishing boat. Upon checking, they found all six missing crew members on board unharmed and in good health. A Trinidad and Tobago Coast Guard vessel was promptly dispatched to bring the men at home. Well, opposition chief Rep. Marvin Gonzalez says the former PNM administration rejected a proposal for an AI data center because the company wanted to benefit from subsidized water and electricity. Gonzalez says the proposal never advanced beyond preliminary discussions. Meanwhile, Minister of Public Administration and Artificial Intelligence Dominic Smith says talks on new data centers remain in the early stages, with environmental impacts, including noise, to be assessed before any project moves forward. And in a world where investment is increasingly flowing into data centers and other large-scale infrastructure with significant environmental footprints, the CAF Development Bank is taking a different approach. It's launching a new impact investment fund aimed at financing major biodiversity and sustainable development projects across Latin America and the Caribbean. Keishan Haynes is at the launch and brings us this report.
1: The big talking point everywhere is AI data centers. I got a chance to talk to Forrest Heath. He is the founder of Somos Internet. Now, he has an interesting backstory. He was born in North Carolina, moved to Columbia, saw that they had connectivity issues, and created what is now one of the biggest internet companies in Latin America, creating modems and bringing internet to places that didn't have. So I asked him, I said, you are a disruptor. You understand these systems. What should smaller communities, smaller countries know about AI data centers in their homes?
2: Universally, data centers aren't good. They're also universally not bad. They're any type of infrastructure. There's pros and cons. There's real detailed thoughts. And for a place like you guys, it's like thinking through what is the actual benefit we're getting from this. And it could simply just be that it's catalyzing a bunch of investment in energy infrastructure that is a net good thing for the country, right? And I think it's all balancing what it is, what it's doing, and what benefit it's creating. And as with any complicated piece of infrastructure, there's trade-offs, there's things to consider. And
1: that's right, and that was his takeaway. It's not all good, but it's also not all bad. That's the very latest from here in Mexico City. I'm Keishan Haynes, CNC3 News, Mexico City, Mexico.
0: Thank you, Keishan. Well, the U.S. Embassy has donated over $265,000 in disaster relief warehouse equipment to the Tobago Emergency Management Agency. The handover took place at TEMA's warehouse in Signal Hill, which was constructed in 2016 through U.S. Southern Command Humanitarian Program. The donation included a forklift, a CCTV security system, and other equipment. TEMA Director Alan Stewart welcomed the donation, saying it allows the agency to build capacity and respond effectively to incidents. Well, U.S. Embassy Charge d'Affaires Philip Kern said the U.S. is committed to its relationship to Trinidad and Tobago. Well, 15 TEMA officials completed a five-day warehouse management workshop in March in preparation for this donation. On to some other news. Now, investigations are underway following a fire in Digamartin yesterday afternoon that gutted a family's second-story apartment. Fire officers from the Four Road Station responded to the emergency around 4:35 p.m., arriving to find the top floor of the building engulfed in flames before quickly bringing the blaze under control. Well, residents say the upstairs apartment was normally inhabited by a woman and her two children, ages 8 and 12, though thankfully no one was inside at the time of the fire. While the flames didn't reach the ground floor, a roti shop and an auto parts store operating below both sustained water damage during the firefighting efforts. Let's take a short break. We'll be right back.
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4: Good afternoon, Tusker, and good afternoon, Trinidad and Tobago. It's always a pleasure, and welcome everyone to another edition of The Lunchtime Doctor. The past couple of weeks, we've been talking about travel health. And before I begin, you know, we really want to extend our deepest condolences and still our best wishes and prayer to those persons affected in that tragedy there in Guyana. And all this is part of health, and this is part of travel health and the things we do and what we can offer when we move, whether it's from one town, one city to another, one country to another, one continent to another. So sit in, lock in, whether you are joining us from your office desk or grabbing a quick bite at home. So many persons are telling that they're really enjoying this Lunchtime Doctor edition. And I really appreciate the feedback, and it's really motivating, especially persons who are there. You know, I want to also highlight, I have some patients who are bed bound and they haven't left their bed without an assistant or so like that. And they lock in like every day. And particularly one of my patients down in Maruga there, special shout out to Mr. Deutra and Manwar there. So today I want to take a moment and just arrive right here, right now. For many times in our practice, especially as primary care physicians and family doctors, where we are, our main role as a family doctor is really to keep you out of hospitals, to keep you away from complications and navigate your family life, your life from start to finish in a way that you are able to achieve your optimum health, your truest full potential, and avoid situations that can be prevented. So today, I want to take a deep dive into a topic and a subject that really affects every single one of us. It does not discriminate by age, genetics, income, which side of the island you live on. Today, we are talking about stress, because stress is something that I hear thrown about so many times during the day that we're not even aware how many times for the day we use the word stress. I'm stressed and this stress and these things. But we're not going to treat stress as just a feeling, a mood, or a psychological entity this afternoon. I really want to show and treat with it as a very scientific, physiological event, not just woohoo sort of, it's all mental. I'm going to look and take a proper dive into the biology of what happens to your cells, your heart, your pancreas, and your entire system when you are overwhelmed by this common enemy called stress. And more importantly, I'm not just going to talk about stress, but we're going to explore the antidote, which is a built-in, which through the design of the human system is a free and incredibly powerful medicine to use that we carry all the time with us, and that is the science of the breath. So in our fast-paced world, stress is the water we swim in. And sometimes the currents are cool, calm, collecting, flowing smoothly. And sometimes that can be very disruptive. And let's be real, the pressure of financial stress, just making ends meet, the rising costs of living, the daily commute, family dynamics, the constant barrage of news on our phones, on our televisions, it all accumulates, and that stress lands somewhere. That stress lands on an area. And this is why modern medicine is really trying to bridge that gap between physical health and mental health. And in this ever-evolving modern environment, it's actually doing sometimes a lot of good and sometimes a lot of harm to our body. And how can something as simple as the way we breathe, the way you move air in and out of your lungs, physically reverses that damage? I often ask my patients, have you ever seen an angry person breathing very deep and long? Have you ever seen a very emotionally unhinged person, a very sad, emotional, crying, breathing in a manner that is very gentle, very calming? And today I want to dive into that. And let's explore that ancient alarm system that our body has developed to understand stress better. And this system is called the autonomic nervous system, right? So many persons say, I'm feeling so overwhelmed, stressed as my nerves. I need to go and take a nerve shot, a booster shot, and these things like that. But this autonomic nervous system is the operating system of your body that runs in the background. Because if we had to be aware of controlling our heart rate, our digestion, the movements of the muscles in our eyes, our respiratory rate, that would have been very challenging to always be using. Like the same way we choose to move, you have that skeletal muscle system. We also have this sort of automated nervous system. And this nervous system has two branches. You can think of these two branches as one as the brakes pedal and one as the gas pedal in your car. The gas pedal is known as your sympathetic nervous system. So deep in the brain, that emotional center of your brain, there's an almond-shaped cluster of neurons called the amygdala. This is a part of your brain that detects danger. It's your threat detection center. It's like your internal alarm system. And this is important because without this system, we would have not looked twice before crossing the road. And thousands of years ago, if our ancestors encountered a physical threat, like a wild beast in the bush, the amygdala would instantly sound its alarm. So what it does is this alarm in your brain is designed, once there's threat, once there's fear, once there's danger, to trigger a cascade of events that brings your body into overdrive mode. So it sets off this lightning fast chain reaction that is known as the hypothalamic pituitary adrenal axis. And the last word in that long medical terminology, the adrenal, is the gland that produces adrenaline. And I'll touch on that because adrenaline is like your boost. It's like your overdrive. It's like revving your engines past its usual revs. And it is designed for really, really short bursts in a short space of time. And that's okay. That's actually good. The problem and the challenge is when that happens over a long, chronic period of time. So this amygdala sends and signals the hypothalamus, which is in the brain, which acts as like a command center. And let's say, we heard just on the news there about the emergency command center and these things like that. So the hypothalamus is when there's danger in the environment, sends a chemical messenger down to the pituitary gland beneath it. And this sends an emergency signal all the way down to your adrenal glands. And these glands are two small triangle-shaped glands sitting on top of both your kidneys in your lower abdominal region. So what happens is in a microsecond, millisecond, that's how quick this body works, your adrenal glands secrete and flood your bloodstream with stress hormones. Firstly, adrenaline, or known as epinephrine, and shortly after, cortisol. When this happens, your body, your physiology, transforms and is changed in some manner to prepare you to either fight for your life, like your life was depending on it, or to run for your life. Some modern psychology and physiological healthcare professionals also say that not just fight or flight, but also freeze, where it's so overwhelming that the nervous system just shuts down completely and you freeze. But what happens internally is your heart rate skyrockets, your heart beats very fast to pump oxygen-rich blood to your major muscle groups so that you are ready to run, to fight. Your blood vessels constrict and they cause vasoconstriction to increase your blood pressure. So this ensures that the blood is flowing down to the tips of your fingers, the tips of your toes, and raising your blood pressure to become most efficient. Your breathing becomes very rapid and shallow. And this now changes from a very deep breath to a very shallow breath, which is localized to the upper chest. So you take in short breaths that are only filling the upper lobes of the lungs. And this is designed to take in air quickly, as if you were going to dive or you were going to hold your breath to run or to fight, as the case may be. And here's the other interesting thing about this stress system. It causes your adrenaline and cortisol, causes your liver to excrete or to dump sugar into your bloodstream to give your muscles more energy, instant energy, that sort of explosive energy. So you whether you eat or not, your body is going to break down muscle into sugar when it's under this control, fight or flight mode. And then here's the really dangerous part about this overwhelming stress response when it's not in short bursts. Your body shuts down any system that is essential for immediate survival. So what it does, it prioritizes. It's like, okay, we have a shortage. We need to prioritize certain things. So it stops even digestion. Your immune system is suppressed. Your reproductive system is put on pause. So these aren't seen as priority in stressful situations. And that's why many persons, if you really and truly look back to when you fall ill, it was when your stress levels were overwhelming and then your immune system was suppressed, right? And just do a little quick think of your remembering the last time you fell ill. Because we talk so much about infectious diseases and we've talked about barriers and how to stop the disease from even reaching towards you. But whether or not that infection reaches to you, we should be optimizing our immune system so that our defense mechanism is so prepared that even if that virus passes around, you don't catch it. It does not enter, it doesn't cause a response in your body that is overwhelming and causing disease. Okay? So what happens today is the triggers for this fight or flight response isn't wild beasts in the bush, right? These triggers are an angry email from your boss, for instance, messaging that is very frustrating, back and forth, poor communication, a looming financial deadline, a tense argument with your partner or your spouse, or just the chronic anxiety of modern life. Your brain does not know the difference between a lion or a snake in the bush and an email. So it responds in the same way. So it perceives these psychological threats the exact same way it perceives physical danger. And because we are facing these micro stressors all day, every day, this alarm never turns off. Our sympathetic nervous system, you can think of it, gets stuck in the on position. And we are constantly flooding and bathing our organs with this stress hormones, cortisol and adrenaline. And what is happening is this chronic state of hyperarousal over time is destroying our health. And as a primary care physician, as a family doctor here in Trinidad and Tobago, really committed and dedicated to improving the health of our population, I constantly see the downstream effects and the devastating effects of this chronic stress every single day in our clinics across the country and in our numbers. The non-communicable diseases that are sweeping through our country are not just the result of what we eat or lack of exercise only. They are heavily fueled by the lives we live as a society, how we live our life as a country, and the unmanaged stress that we carry. And the statistics for our nation is very sobering and staggering. Non-communicable diseases account for over 62% of all deaths here in Trinidad and Tobago, with cardiovascular disease our leading cause of mortality and responsible for 33% of all deaths locally. And when we connect the biology to these illnesses, is what happens when your body is chronically pumping adrenaline, causing your blood vessels to stay constricted day after day? The answer lies in the description of what the adrenaline does. It causes chronic tension in your vasculature. It causes your arteries and your veins to lose its elasticity, and you develop a state of hypertension. And right now, the estimated prevalence of hypertension amongst adults in Trinidad and Tobago aged 30 to 79 is a staggering 42.4%. has almost half our population sitting, walking right around right now, adult population with hypertension. And high blood pressure, we often say, is a silent killer because it's tearing micro damage to the endothelium, the lining of your arteries, and it is setting the stage for plaque buildup, plaque rupture, for heart attacks and strokes. And similarly, not just high blood pressure. Remember, I just described how cortisol and chronic cortisol is constantly causing your liver to dump sugar, glucose into your blood while simultaneously making your cells resistant to insulin. What happens is you develop type 2 diabetes. So many experts and so many persons right now are still so focused on the pancreas as the root organ for type 2 diabetes. But modern day medicine has gone way past the pancreas, and we're now focusing on the triggers that cause insulin resistance. These are the things that cause you to develop pre-diabetes. And this chronic stress, chronic cortisol exposure is what is driving your liver, your cells to develop this insulin resistance, and is causing your liver to dump this excess glucose. So you may not even be eating anything that is horribly, let's say, high glycemic index, but yet your sugar levels are uncontrolled. And I want to again say that, you know, the latest statistics about diabetes is that almost 1 in 6 to 1 in 5 persons, adult population, is living with diabetes. And this is still an estimate that may be grossly underestimated. And the complications of uncontrolled blood sugar are very severe, the micro and macrovascular complications. In 2024 alone, there were 269 major lower limb amputations in our public health system due only just to diabetes. That's 270, nearly 300 persons without a limb affecting our workforce or affecting our families or homes, parents, grandparents, unable to move around freely with their loved ones. So we can provide as many limbs as we would like, but what quality of life are we really achieving if we don't address the underlying issue of uncontrolled diabetes? So stress, my friends, automatically and systematically weakens your immune system. When cortisol levels remain artificially high, it inhibits the production of your infection-fighting cells. This is the lymphocytes, which are white blood cells that defend your body against foreign invaders, such as viruses and these things. And this makes you very susceptible and more likely to be affected by the seasonal viruses, the flu. And this leaves you more vulnerable, especially during our annual dengue season. So stress is not just in your head. It's not just a psychological, mental thing. We have to go away from this esoteric way of thinking about stress and the mental aspects of the quality of our thoughts and the way we live our lives. It is manifesting in our tissues, calcifying, hardening our arteries, and burning out your pancreas. And you know, it's fascinating to me to sometimes see healthcare professionals not truly understanding this that we studied for so long in school, biology, physiology, and understanding these neurochemical pathways as well. So it all sounds like doom and gloom. And while you're listening in, you know, feel free when Bass comes in to have those questions come in. You can WhatsApp us at 306-1065. And you can call us in after the first half an hour of this program to share your pearls, share your insights, ask your questions. I'd be happy to answer those. So what can we do? As we said, if the sympathetic nervous system is the gas pedal driving us, accelerating us towards chronic disease, how do we hit the brakes? How do we tell the body that it is safe so that it can turn off the cortisol, lower the blood pressure, and turn digestion and immune function backward? And this is exactly where I focus a lot of my consultations now on, working with patients to help strengthen your parasympathetic nervous system, which is your braking system or your resting system, your digesting system, your repairing system, your immune boosting system. And the absolute fastest, most direct, most powerful, most intense, most effective way to activate this braking system or this parasympathetic system is through a massive cranial nerve called the vagus nerve. Now, unlike the city vagus, which is very stimulating, this nerve, this word actually, I remember this from medical school, comes from the Latin word for wanderer, the same root as vagabond. So the word vagus is actually named because this is the longest nerve of the autonomic nervous system in our human body. It originates in the brain, in your brainstem, travels down your neck and wanders all the way through your chest into your abdomen and literally physically connects your brain to your vocal cords, your heart, your lungs, and your entire digestive tract. And this is why so many persons who suffer from chronic stress, which can come about as chronic anxiety and anxiety disorders, they experience symptoms in different parts of the body, such as shortness of breath, palpitations, excess acid secretion causing stress ulcers, difficulty speaking, you know, it affects your vocal cords. So your vagus nerve is the superhighway of the parasympathetic nervous system. And when you stimulate this vagus nerve, it releases a hormone, a neurotransmitter called acetylcholine. So the same way there is adrenaline, there is acetylcholine. Acetylcholine is like a cool juice to your body. It's a cooling agent. It actually does the opposite of what cortisol and adrenaline does. It slows down your heart rate. It dilates your blood vessels, drops your blood pressure, signals to your stomach and intestine to resume digesting your food. It tells your immune system to start back producing the

of vagus nerve, we can command our liver to stop producing glucose, to slow the heart rate down, slow the breath rate down, slow the blood, reduce the blood pressure, and these things. And the way we stimulate this vagus nerve is by consciously controlling our breath. And here's why. Before we get into techniques, we have to talk about how air enters the body. When you breathe air through your nose and it comes through the nostrils, it is filtered, it is warm, it is humidified before it reaches your delicate lung tissue. And you know, look, yes, of course, maybe trim your nose here if it's coming outside of your nose, that's fine, right? But I have seen persons going really far inside their nostrils and almost shaving every single strand of hair out of their nostrils and their nasal passageway. But this is so important as acting as a filter to foreign pathogens and really trapping things from going down into your respiratory tract. But more importantly, when you breathe through your nose in the paranasal sinuses, along the lining of the sinuses is little fine projections called cilia. And this produces what I would like to call a miracle molecule called nitric oxide. Now think of nitric oxide. You may not understand what it is, but for those who've had or have relatives who've had heart attacks where your heart is not getting enough oxygen because the arteries are blocked, it's constricted, we give glycerol trinitrate, GTN, GTN sprays, GTN sublingual. And what this is a dilator. So imagine your body produces nitric oxide. Every single time you inhale through your nose, your body is producing this nitric oxide. And you carry this nitric oxide down into your lungs, acting as a potent vasodilator, opening up your blood vessels and allowing for more significant oxygen exchange in your bloodstream. When you breathe through your mouth, you are bypassing this entirely. And as we're on this topic of nitric oxide, one of the best things you can do to calm your nervous system is actually humming. What humming does is humming stimulates the air in your paranasal sinuses to vibrate and stimulate the cilia to produce more nitric oxide. So simply humming is creating more of this potent vasodilator to calm, to soothe, and relax and open up the vessels in your cardiorespiratory system. Now, the next thing is where the air goes. When we are stressed, we tend to breathe vertically. What that means is sometimes I ask patients in the office to take a deep breath in, and I notice that automatically we lift our shoulders and we pull shallow breaths into the upper lobes of our lungs. This is known as paradoxical breathing. This type of apical or top of the chest breathing actually signals to the brain that we are in danger, and it keeps signaling the sympathetic nervous system to be engaged. Because to activate the vagus nerve that I was talking about, we must breathe horizontally using the diaphragm muscle. And this diaphragm muscle is a large dome-shaped muscle sitting at the base of your ribs. And when you take a deep diaphragmatic breath, actually what happens is your belly actually pushes down and expands outwards. Because as the diaphragm drops down, it physically massages the organs below it and gently tugs on the vagus nerve by a branch called the phrenic nerve that is stimulating your diaphragm muscle. So this may sound very scientific, very, very deep in terms of the physiology of it. But generally what it's saying is that the deeper you breathe into your diaphragm and take deeper breaths, longer breaths, you are actually naturally signaling and stimulating your sympathetic, parasympathetic system through the vagus nerve. So when you exhale slowly, your heart rate naturally goes down. By extending the length of your exhale, especially your breathing out longer than you inhale, you are sending a biological text, a biological email or message straight up the vagus nerve to your brain to say, the emergency is over. We are safe. We can go back to rest and relax and repair mode. Okay? So remember, this is a very, very important point in today's program. The breath acts as a barometer of your neurochemical system. The breath acts as a barometer of your mind. And that is something that we can control. We can control our breath. We can

0: slow down our breath. Now, it's very difficult, especially in moments of crisis. And that's when we lose that control and we become very impulsive. But if outside of systems of or times of crisis, we are able to practice this deep diaphragmatic breath, we are actually preparing ourselves to handle stress better. Because you are carrying a pharmacy inside of you naturally. I just explained how the body naturally produces GTN, nitric oxide. And the dosage of that is basically your breath. So here are four specific clinically proven breathing protocols that you can use to change your physiological state on demand. You don't need a prescription for this, and this is one you don't need to stand in line at our hardworking pharmacists and their pharmacies and whatnot. The physiological sigh. You ever notice that?
1: Our doctor seems to be out there. Of course, we are listening to the Lunchtime Doctor right here on Freedom 106.5 FM and Sangit 106.1. Doctor will be back to join us shortly. Of course, the numbers, I see people calling already. You know the numbers, 625-2257, 627-3223. And of course, WhatsApp numbers 306-1065. So, right, Doc,
0: yes.
1: You're back in?
0: Thank you,
1: Nice.
0: Bees.
1: Okay.
0: Yes, thank you, Bees. So basically, if those questions come in, if those calls come in, you keep me posted.
1: All right, we do have
0: yeah.
1: some calls. Yeah, we do have calls and lots of questions, so let's go with them. All right?
0: Yeah.
1: All right, let's take our first one. Good afternoon.
2: Bees Boy, my favorite program, boy. My favorite program. Doctor, listen to you and the family, sir. Now, Doc, I was telling my neighbor the other day, I saw a guy in my hospital. He lost two tools and a limb. So I was talking to him the other day. I'm telling him, what now? He said, well, now, so he gets a wooden foot for free. The man, like, he happy. I said, well, you see me, though, what's me? I prefer to have my pair of foot, what God gives me, than having a pair of wooden foot, which will inconvenience me. Because I check my numbers. I do eat and drink and go and sleep and use energy drink to get full of them and use them watching TV. You use it energy drink and watching TV and lying down on your computer. You something has to give. All that starch and carbohydrate you are packing in your body and not burning it out. Something has to happen. Something drastic. And later down the road, you go pay for it. Maybe my loss of them or two. I don't want a loss. I love all my body parts. Have a blessed one, sir.
0: Yeah, thank you. Thank you for that call there. In your comments. And in navigating health, health is a very sensitive topic. And to build on what the caller is there, I can hear his passion. I can hear his drive for about prevention. But also we must have compassion for those who are already in a fire or in a stressful situation. And that is why there's always different tiers of healthcare. There's primary healthcare where we focus on prevention. There's secondary healthcare where they focus on treating crises. And then tertiary healthcare, which is even further in terms of managing limb replacement, organ replacement, you name it, high trauma centers, these things like that. So in every tier, we should always give our best. So even for the person who's lost their limb, a toe, a leg, a low, below the knee, the system should allow for rehabilitation. So wherever you are in your journey, whether you are an adult, a young adult listening to this program, maybe you can start thinking about the changes you can make today, like the goodly caller from Pinal there, Mr. Durbasa. To start thinking about the things that we do today that can impact our health in the future. And listen, health is very unpredictable. So don't be harsh on yourself. Don't be hard on yourself. Don't not think that you have to be fanatic and so rigid. Have a piece of cake, but know that you are living life in moderation. You're going for a walk. You're balancing. You are, not being too fanatic. I always say that. Fanaticism actually pushes your body more into stress and more into that chronic stress state that I'm talking about heavily today. All right, so thanks for that call. Any more messages or calls, please?
1: Of course, another question coming in here. Good day, Doc. I have cervical spondylosis, and
0: Yes.
1: about 3 weeks now, I have been getting spasms that are constant from head down, neck and face and lips. No prescription medication is helping with this. Can I get your opinion? Please.
0: Sure. Yeah, just I'd be happy to share some general information about cervical spondylosis. This is a very common diagnosis we see as family doctors. And as we age, it is very normal. It's a normal part of aging. And especially in our 40s, this becomes very prevalent. And what happens is in the spine, in the neck especially, and this is throughout the spine, it's the same spondylosis that occurs differently. We would call the ones in the neck cervical, the ones in the back, lower back, lumbar sacral spondylosis. So these discs, these cushions, they begin to lose its fluid, its moisture, begins to flatten, dry out. And this causes the body forming small overgrowths called bone spurs or osteophytes, and the ligaments can thicken. So it causes this natural wear and tear that affects the bones, ligaments, and discs in our neck. And what happens is this can cause these persistent or intermittent neck pains and stiffness. It can also reduce the range of motion of your neck. You may even hear sounds like a clicking sound, grinding sound in the neck. And that is the neck symptoms. But what the caller is, or the question came in, is actually what is called nerve pain or cervical radiculopathy. And that is something known as nerve root compression. And this is where the nerves are coming out of the neck. This, like this bone spur or the narrowing of the space, it can pinch the nerve. So people talk about pinched nerves and they think a pinched nerve is only in the back, but basically a pinched nerve can happen anywhere along where it's coming out of the spinal column. And this pain is different from like a pain that you get, as we say, you get a lash or you have a pain that is really aching. These nerve pains are sharp, burning pains that goes down the shoulder, the arm, and you get this numbness, tingling, pins and needles. Some people call it Junjuni. And muscle weakness is also sometimes associated. So these are things that we will expect as we get older. The common advice that we give everyone is to stay active, prolonged, you know, sitting in a same spot or sitting on a couch or bed rest is discouraged. Gentle, consistent movement and maintaining daily activities helps prevent the stiffness. Targeted physical therapy or physiotherapists are there to create a structured program which focus on the neck region and the upper back, strengthening, stretching, postural correction. And a simple advice I give all patients is throughout your day, just practice some neck rolls, bringing the chin towards the chest, the chin up towards the ceiling, and air down towards the shoulder, and keeping those neck, I'm seeing this and I'm doing this, and it feels so good, right? And of course, there are other things. You have heating packs or ice or heat therapy, depending on the onset of the pain, and then there are medications that we can also prescribe. So if you are trying these things and it's not relieving, do seek medical advice. If you have any rapid muscle weakness or worsening of the nerve-like symptoms, especially when bending the neck.
1: Hold on, caller.
0: Definitely. Let's take that call then.
1: Yeah, please. Hello, yeah. Good afternoon. Sir. Thanks for holding. Hello, good day. All right, we seem to have lost that one. Let's try again. Of course, let's try this line too. Hello, good afternoon. All right, people were calling 625-2257, 627-3223. Let's try again. Hello, good afternoon. Welcome.
2: Good afternoon. Doc, I spend a lot of time looking and reading the books and the videos of the experts, people with doctor in front of their name, with appropriate degrees, and with various institutions and whatnot. They have videos posted on YouTube and you can buy their books. And I have done that. And I am under the impression, based on the knowledge that I have gained and utilized and conquered type 2 diabetes, I'm a conqueror of the disease. I see it in that way. Given that people see it as such a great Mount Everest, we'll have to call me a conqueror. I think we are getting bad advice in Trinidad and Tobago. Let me give you one example. They're saying 150 minutes of gentle walking is enough. That's 22 for the week. That's 22 minutes a day. In the first 22 minutes, I'm still passing gas. I've not exercised at all. You understand? We used to take 3/4 of an hour to walk to where our lagoon is, and an hour and more in another direction to our cane field. And then you walk all day, and then you walk back. You know, that's what we were built for. Now they're telling you walk around gently for 22 minutes. That's bad advice. Thank you.
0: Yeah, thank you, Kuala. Yeah, so to clarify that, you know, this is where information can also become misinterpreted or misguided as well. And that 150 minutes, here's the thing. The World Health Organization, they say to, at minimum, let me repeat that, at minimum, for the very least, the average human, adult human, who does not have any disease, should be getting at least 150 minutes of moderate exercise per week. So you see how different that statement is from what our goodly caller would have just spoken about. So it's easy to misinterpret sometimes the information. Now, these are not hard and fast numbers. Now, what is moderate exercise? Moderate exercise is if I were to call you and say, based how you do it, and you were truly exercising, you won't be able to complete more than 2 to 3 words without having to take a breath. That is like, well, doc, on the garden right now, you know, I'm cycling and I can't talk right now. That is moderate exercise. And moderate exercise is not only walking. It's not, in fact, it is not walking, because there are times I joke in my consultations a lot. I am a very, how to put it, practical and make the conversation very normal and natural. So I'd say, look, if I were to call you and ask you, are you exercising? And you were able to tell me what color curtain Janet put up and who did what in the community, and you're walking around and stuff like that, you're not exercising. The walking must be brisk, and it should have your heart rate slightly elevated, and your breath rate also should be a little bit up if you are truly exercising. So that equates to 30 minutes, 5 times a week, or 45 minutes or 22 minutes as the caller calculated there. All right. So it's a huge difference between what he spoke to and what is recommended. And again, that's the minimum. Mm-hmm. And that is just the bare minimum, and not necessarily for someone who is trying to lose weight, someone who has diabetes. The idea of an exercise prescription. Have you all ever heard of that? This is something that I routinely give, and it's something that we as specialist family doctors do, especially coming out of the UK system, where we give prescriptions for exercise.
1: We do have another caller.
0: Sure, let's take
1: that. Still there, caller?
2: Yes, good afternoon. Good afternoon to the doctor. I just have a little idea in my head, really. I always say, doc, that people, you must not put a price to health. Because if check sickness goes to more than health itself. And people should try and eat healthy and drink healthy at all points of time. It doesn't wait till reach 60 or 55 to start to practice healthy. Because I tell people, when you're cooking food, don't say you're cooking food, say you're cooking medication. Because if you don't eat food as medication today, tomorrow we had eat medication as food tomorrow. Thank you so much, doctor.
0: You're welcome. A very familiar voice. I wonder if that is from Guru Trace there. But nonetheless, very, very sage advice there. And here in Trinidad, we are bombarded by foods and choices of what we eat that are convenient, cheap, and very easy. So to secure your health actually takes effort, and it takes a bit of, you know, trying to do the hard things. Because fast food also leads to fast lives and fast living and fast disease. Whereas preparing food is a whole other topic that I would love to dive into as well. But great point. And that's a popular saying there. If we don't eat our food as medicine today, tomorrow we'll end up eating medicine as food. So very, very thankful for that sage advice. Yeah.
1: All right, another question here. Good afternoon, Doc. Do stress tablets work? And how can we deal with stress when every day is stress?
0: Stress tablets. I'd love to know what is a stress tablet. Or what is a stress injection? And listen, you know, That is a practice that I've heard, and from the echoes of patients coming into office, they go by doctors and they go by healthcare professionals. Doc, I need a real stressed out. I need a stress injection. I need a stress booster. Doc, I can't sleep. I'm real stressed. I need a relaxant. I need a tablet there. And you know what it is based? A lot of this is that is prescribed are things that are like muscle relaxants,
1: I was
0: are
1: now
0: things
1: thinking
0: that.
1: that in my head, a muscle relaxer, like Flammar X, these sort of things.
0: Exactly, all these little medications that have muscle relaxants in it. Now, there are different categories of muscle relaxants, and then there are medications that even stop the transmission of the nerves, right? So the nerves are no longer sending down messages. It's almost like analgesic sort of medications. You have medications that are not recommended that people are getting somehow, whether it's by prescription or not. Things like your benzodiazepines, your Valiums, your these things, these medications that, let me say this categorically on air, they are not a treatment for stress. They are not a treatment for anxiety. In fact, they are some of the most addictive substances on the planet, and it is only to be used by a healthcare professional in short cases for certain situations and emergencies. So please, if anyone is out there and you're struggling with relaxation and stress, go see a family physician, speak to them and find a proper way of naturally. And there are some supplements and these things that we can use based on your unique situation, but definitely you want to avoid hiding from the true cause of your stress and addressing it than just plastering it with these medications that have long-term effects, side effects especially. Yeah.
1: Another question. Good afternoon, doctor. If you have a family history of heart problems, is it okay to take an aspirin every other day to prevent any heart issues?
0: Right, so that raises a good question about your cardiovascular risk. So that is something that it is not simply whether you had a family history or not. Cardiovascular risk depends on many things. Your family history certainly is one. Your lifestyle, whether you have diabetes, high blood pressure, whether you smoke, what's the level of alcohol consumption, what's your weight, what's your kidney function. And more importantly, now we're looking at your, what you call your, not just your lipid profile, but there's other things. So you have your fasting lipid profile, which is your cholesterol, triglycerides, low density lipoproteins, high density lipoproteins. You also have ApoB and lipoprotein A. These are now the chemicals that we are looking for. It's modern day medicine. If your doctor isn't speaking to you about this, either speak to them about it and ensure that they are calculating your cardiovascular risk. Because when we calculate your cardiovascular risk, whether it's mild, moderate, severe, 5%, 10%, 15%, 20%, then we determine whether medications such as cholesterol medication, statin, or things like aspirin are necessary to help prevent you from having a major heart attack or cardiovascular event. Yeah.
1: All
0: Good
1: right, another
0: question.
1: question. Good day, doctor. Does eating oats really lower your LDL levels?
0: The sage-old question of oats lowering your cholesterol. And you know, I'm happy to hear the question come in, not just about cholesterol, but specifically LDL. That tells us that we are better understanding what the good and bad cholesterol in our body is. And the LDL is that low density lipoprotein. Now, oats have earned their reputation as good for the heart. And that's because they contain a specific fiber that is well documented to help manage and lower blood cholesterol. So these are This fiber binds to a lot of the fats and bile acids, as we say, and it helps to remove, excrete these bile acids, and it helps to excrete the excess cholesterol through them. So especially when it comes to LDL cholesterol, the oats basically makes your liver make more bile acids. Your liver has to pull the extra cholesterol out of your bloodstream. And this process effectively lowers your circulating LDL cholesterol, which is often referred to as your bad cholesterol. And just to jump in, it's something that I'm well researched in. You want to consume an adequate amount of soluble fiber from oats to relieve for it to be effective. And that looks like a bowl of cooked oatmeal, maybe about 3/4 cup of your dry rolled oats. And sieving oat bran typically has about 2 to 3 grams of the fiber in it as well. So choose the right oats. Your rolled oats, good old-fashioned steel-cut rolled oats is your best choice. These instant oats contain the fiber, but they are very heavily sweetened and they very come with added sugars that kind of defeat the whole purpose of eating the oats in the first place, right? So try the oats. The oats is definitely a good choice for lowering your cholesterol, especially the LDL cholesterol.
1: All right, somebody sent a bottle with a stress, one of these stress tablets is a B complex with vitamin C stress formula. Do these things really work?
0: I mean, listen, that is hilarious to me as a family doctor and as a healthcare professional that we are selling things in pills and bottles for stress. Stress, as we explained, is our body's response to a system, to a threat. So what we should be prescribing is exercise, diet, rest, sleep, doing things that are relaxing, going out and having a relaxing social event, going out in nature. These are the things that will soothe our stress. Of course, if in your diet you aren't getting all your vitamins and nutrients and supplements, that is where your dietitian and your nutritionist comes in to supplement your diet if you have any vitamin deficiencies. But if you don't have a vitamin deficiency and you are taking actually more vitamins, you're actually putting more of a stress and a strain on your body's liver and renal system to cleanse itself. And some people actually report feeling more nervous, more agitated, more stressed when they take all these excess vitamins, especially the B complexes and these things like that, you know. So there are specific instances where we will recommend vitamin supplementations, particularly like in diabetes or persons with certain dietary choices, restrictions, these things like that. Or if there's a proven vitamin deficiency, but certainly based those vitamin B complex for stress is there's no benefits, no evidence-based benefit as treatment for stress.
1: All right, 5 minutes away from 1 o'clock. You listen to the Lunchtime Doctor right here on Freedom and Sangeet. Dr. Vasan Bas, due today. Let's take one more question. Hello.
2: Thank you, Doc. Okay, so Doc, we're trying to learn something about stem cell. Is that a cure for diabetes? Could you be a little insight about stem cell, how it works? Thanks a lot. We listen of it.
0: Oh, great, yeah. So stem cell therapy actually is something that is coming more into the fore, especially in cancer treatment. And it is very exciting, but it is very misunderstood. It is like the new frontier of modern medicine. It's like how everybody wants to go to Mars, but it's still in that stage because, you know, if you look at space exploration right now, there are lots of mishaps still. You don't want to start something before it's really regulated, like FDA approved and these things like that. What it is it specifically treats things like blood cancers, leukemias, lymphomas, myelomas, certain immune deficiency, because what it does, it replaces. How can we say this? Right. Let's go back to the forest analogy. And in a forest, you have certain trees. You're supposed to have mahogany. You're supposed to have some pui, some teak, some, you know, shatang, whatever in the forest. And then an unhealthy disease takes over and is one set of pine tree growing inside there, right? So what stem cell therapy does, it goes back to that bone marrow, especially, and it goes back and starts to replace these damaged or diseased immune system and blood-forming tissues with healthy stem cells. So these stem cells is like the seeds to produce more of the good trees in your forest or the good cells in your body. So especially when it comes to the bone marrow, this is where stem cell therapy is really effective and used right now and approved, where they go into the bone marrow. And they restore, it restores the lineage of that cell to produce the good, normal, healthy blood cells. So very fascinating. They're trying to move away now from just blood. It's being evaluated, things that are looking at other stem cells for other parts of the body, like, you know, your mesenchymal, your things for diabetes and these things like that. But again, regenerative medicine, it holds immense promise, but be mindful that This is very still frontier medicine. It's not approved. It's still in a lot of testing, and there's no approved guidelines for its use outside of specifically that blood cancer treatment. Yeah. Okay.
1: All right, that's it for questions for now.
0: Well, thank you, Beast. You know, I really, each week it's continued, this program continues to grow and attract attention, and I like the critical thinking. You know, speak in your language, see it as you see it, feel it, you experience it, because health is something that every single human being is entitled to. Health is something that we should all be receiving. We should not be getting or having disadvantages to our health. And we should always be in a system, in our environment, in our society that is promoting optimum health, because optimum health is really what will drive humans to have their most wonderful experience. And here's the truth. We cannot eliminate stress from our lives. We cannot control the traffic. We can't control the economy. We can't control unexpected things from coming our way. But what we absolutely have control over is how our biology responds to those challenges. So with this NCD crisis that we have and this heavy burden here in Trinidad and Tobago, this fight back is we can do that through prevention, through these conversations, awareness, returning to the natural fundamental rhythms of our own bodies. And this approach to medicine means treating the root cause and not just putting a bandage on a symptom. So don't wait, Trinidad, until you are completely burnt out or until you are sitting in a clinic room before Dr. Basley or getting a diagnosis you didn't want. Be proactive. Take charge before charge take you, or take in front before in front take you, and manage your nervous system. Take 5 minutes in your car before you enter work, before you enter your house. Take 3 deep breaths. And I'm speaking here from personal lived experience. Huh? This is not just me saying from a book. These are things now that I practice, having not done it before, and learned the hard way. To just take these breaths before you respond to a frustrating email. Not everything needs an immediate response. So give yourself permission to pause. And in a world that is constantly demanding your energy, take a moment to sit quietly, breathe, and relax, because this is one of the most profound, revolutionary acts of self-care you can practice. So thank you always for spending your afternoon with me and listening in onto the Lunchtime Doctor. Take care of your mind. Take care of your body. Take a deep, slow breath. Have a wonderful and peaceful day, everyone. Till next week, Dr. Basdeo signing off.
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Inside the After Tune. Turn it up, feel the vibe. Sangeet owns summer.

0: happy Wednesday, folks. And we certainly hope that is a happy one at that. Yes, we're smacking to the middle of the work week. And how has your week been so far? Hopefully fantastic, like ours. Yes, we're taking it nice and easy because we know that the weekend is just around the corner. Saying thanks so much to all those who came before us. It's our turn now, all the way till the hour of 3, together with my DJ, Vicky. Good afternoon, Vicky, and welcome.
1: Hey, yo, whoa, good afternoon.
0: Mm-hmm. Are you well, Vicky? Vicky, I was going to bring you some lunch today, but then I realized you don't like Kareli, so.
1: Ew.
0: Yes, I made some lovely rice and dal and Kareli, and I started to pack your lunchbox, but then I realized, wait, no, he is missing out, so more Kareli for me.
1: I ain't missing out on nothing.
0: Vicky, how would you know if you don't try?
1: I am not going to
0: try. I don't think I've asked you this before. Have you tried Kareli before?
1: Once, and I was like, nope, that's not for me.
0: Bah humbug. So you're good today, right? Other than that, other than the fact that you don't like Kareli.
1: Yeah, I'm good.
0: All right.
1: Nice.
0: One day, we should have a Kareli eating competition with a big prize, and you'll tell yourself, you know what? I'm just going in, yes?
1: No, you still wouldn't get me there. You could try how much.
0: You and Big Daddy.
1: You could try.
0: And Gigi.
1: You could try how much you want. You ain't getting me in that. No, no way.
0: If I boil some of the Kareli leaf and make a nice cup of tea for you.
1: Nope.
0: Fine. Moving on. 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So we are inside our second hour of the After Tunes, and we're 90 minutes inside the hour of one. We say welcome, and we've got some great music for you. Look out for your summer heat playlist as well, because we're going to drop it on you in a bit. Stay with us.

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0: DJ Vicky. I think it's one of our favorites. That's Rehana Gopal and Reeman Ramnarayan. So I've got a quick message for you. And of course, feel free to send your greetings via our WhatsApp. We'd love to hear from you this afternoon. This Java, get ready for the Sangeet Summer Heat playlist. 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Tune in every day throughout the Java period. 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This isn't just a playlist. It's the Java soundtrack. The Sangeet Summer Heat playlist starts Friday, July 17th, runs until Friday, September 4th. All right, so do be sure to keep it locked on. All right, so let's say hi going out to Maria. She says she's locked on with her family. Thank you so much, Maria. Always a pleasure having you here with us. Hi, Samara. How are you? Wishing you a good one today. Good afternoon, Bali and Grandi DJ Studio. I'm listening to DJ who's just playing the music. Hot Studio Bobby, typing, listening. Okay, weather not bright home. All right. Took me a while to kind of figure that one out. But thank you so much for tuning in. All the same, all our listeners on the roads, whether you're at home, at work, or maybe, who knows, you're on your way to the airport because you've got a vacay coming up. You've got a flight to catch. Be sure to take us with you and safe travel journey. Let's get you back to the music, Vicky. It is over to you.
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And also, get ready for the incredible India Expo. 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

0: Stepping inside our final hour here with you guys. You're already 10 minutes inside the hour. I'm glad to have you here with us. Thank you so much for choosing us here on this beautiful looking Wednesday. Hoping that your day is going absolutely fantastic. You had a wonderful lunch and you're into your afternoon period of your work. Some of you eyeing the clock already saying, "Ooh, is it going to be 4 o'clock anytime soon?" Yes, it is. Just hold some strain. All right. So some e-news for you. So what do we have here for you? I think last week I told you that two of Brad Pitt's children, adopted children, wanted to drop his last name from their name legally. And today I'm seeing that Brad Pitt's daughter, Vivian, files to legally drop Pitt from her last name as well. Brad Pitt and Angelina Jolie's daughter, Vivian, is the latest of the former couple's children to ask a court to drop Pitt from her last name. And according to the court documents, the 18-year-old filed a petition seeking to legally change her name from Vivian Jolie Pitt to Vivian Jolie. The reason request is listed simply as personal. Vivian has already been using the surname Jolie professionally and receiving a Vivian Jolie credit in the playbill for the Broadway production of The Outsiders, which helped produced alongside her mother. So she also joins her two other siblings who decided to drop their name as well. Sources said that Brad have personally told the news reporters that Angelina has caught the rift between him and the children and have said that Vivian's filing is the latest chapter in what they described as a very sad, never-ending campaign to alienate the children from their father. Brad and Angelina, as you know, finalized their divorce in late 2024. And in other news, if you do see this story circulating that the goalkeeper for Argentina, Emiliano Martinez, has reportedly announced his retirement from international football following their defeat to Spain, well, apparently it is just a rumor. Nothing has been confirmed yet. He has not officially retired, but he did strongly hint at stepping away from international duty following the loss at their World Cup. In an Instagram post, the 33-year-old Aston Villa keeper apologized to supporters and expressed that the heartbreak of failing to defend the World Cup title requires him to reflect on whether it's time to step aside. He previously stated in interviews that he would retire from national team if Argentina won back-to-back World Cups. Although they fell just short, his valedictory tone suggests his international career may be coming to a close. As of now, he has not made any announcement regarding his club career with Aston Villa. And in another story concerning World Cup and FIFA, I don't know if you all heard this, Vicky. FIFA is selling pieces of grass from the World Cup final for $450. Yes, they're selling the piece of grass, giving fans who couldn't afford tickets a chance to own and experience a piece of the historic match. Each collectible will contain an authentic fragment of a playing surface preserved inside an acrylic display and will ship after, yes, now that the final has ended, the shipping has begun. Would you spend $450 on a piece of grass? FIFA World Cup final grass. Would you, Vicky, spend $450? You're good? You ain't spending that. You'll probably buy a t-shirt, right? Not a piece of grass.
1: T-shirt, yeah.
0: Maybe. I will not be surprised. I'm sure there are a lot of people probably would rush for the opportunity to say, "Hey, guess what? You know where that grass came from? Messy feet touched that grass, you know." Our final story. Bollywood rumors are suggesting that Arijit Singh is making a playback comeback with Awarapan 2 have been put to rest. The manager clarified that he is just completing his old commitments and does not mark the singer's return to playback singing. Arijit will only be fulfilling projects that were finalized before he announced his retirement. So if you do hear him popping up on soundtracks for upcoming movies, it's only belief that he is said, and because he is going to complete his commitments. So that's it for our e-news. We're 15 minutes inside the hour of 2 o'clock, and I do see that Ashley will be joined by DJ Inchan today, so you can look out for them coming up at the top of the hour. Let's get you back to more great music. Do stay with us as we continue with more.

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tracks as we continue to entertain you all day long right here on Zangit 106.1 FM. Sweet Tooth, good afternoon going out to you. I saw that you had a wonderful day. Was it on Sunday or Friday? Yes. So you had a time, man. So have a good one today, all the same. Let me say hi going out to Suzanne Puran. How are you, Suzanne? She would like to say hi to Rup Chan and Indira Puran. They're locked on from Trinidad. So have a good day, guys. Lots of love from Suzanne. And hi, Tara, out there in Petersfield. She is locked on strong. Hi, Satus. Good to have you here with us as well. Couple messages for you before we get back to the music and get ready to shut things down for today. Anton Concepts presents Classical Chutney. 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

0: got DJ Inshan with you. I believe Ashley will be in just a tad bit later. So I believe Big Daddy will be kind of sitting in, chilling out with DJ Inshan for a bit. So you can look out for that as well. Happy birthday to Triple S from Faizabad, from Show and Ali from San Fernando General Hospital. Have a wonderful birthday, Triple S. This is where we get ready to shut it down for you. Open invitation tomorrow. It's going to be back to basics Thursday, yes. And we start at 12. So it's three full wonderful hours of music from yesterday. You can look out for that. And once again, hi, going out to Samara, wishing you a wonderful afternoon. And this is where we shut it down, guys. So Vicky, thank you so much for your company. I'm looking forward to being back with you tomorrow. Okay, any final words for our listeners?
1: Yes, it's the little things in life that matters. Make the rest of your evening a good one, and catch us again tomorrow.
0: Bye, guys.
1: Bye.
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No, a strange voice right now. No need to worry. No need to worry, okay? Just here to help out my brother and do something for him right now. Ashley, Vicky's in studio as well, you know? Vicky's in studio as well. 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I know it's a strange voice, but no need to worry. 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Jumping on your WhatsApp line. We finally got it reopened so you can send your messages, send your shouts, and all your love. Let's turn up the music once again.

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0: 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I am Jensen Levin with headline news on CNC3 and the TBC Radio Network. In local developments, with the hurricane season approaching, the Tobago Emergency Management Agency, TEMA, has received over $265,000 in disaster relief warehouse equipment from the U.S. Embassy. During a handover at TEMA's warehouse in Signal Hill, Tobago, TEMA Director Alan Stewart welcomed the donation, saying it allows the agency to build capacity and respond effectively to incidents. The donation included a forklift, a CCTV security system, and other equipment.
1: And it reflects a strategic commitment to strengthen Tobago's disaster preparedness, enhancing emergency response capabilities, and supporting your efforts to modernize emergency management operations. Proud to stand alongside you in this effort.
0: To some regional news, Jamaica is launching a new $36 million initiative to build safer and stronger neighborhoods. The CREATE project will renovate 4 community facilities across the island using smart environmental design to help curb crime, empower youth, and offer vital skills training. National Security Minister Dr. Horace Chang says the initiative is backed by the U.S. State Department. And now for a look internationally. A United States Army sergeant with Trinidad and Tobago heritage who was reported missing following an Iranian attack on a U.S. military base in Jordan has now been confirmed dead. The Pentagon on Tuesday identified Sergeant Angel Sarah Rampersad as the 4th American service member believed to have been killed in the July 17 attack on an airbase in Jordan. In a statement, the U.S. Department of War said Rampersad, who had previously been listed as missing, is now believed to have been killed in action. Rampersad was assigned to the Germany-based 1st Battalion 57th Air Defense Artillery Regiment, 52nd Air Defense Artillery Brigade, 10th Army Air and Missile Defense Command. This government issued a statement expressing condolences to the United States, paying special tribute to Rampersad, whose father is a citizen and mother is an American. Prime Minister Kamala Prasad Bisesa said the country mourned her passing with particular sorrow because of her connection to Trinidad and Tobago. Foreign and CARICOM Affairs Minister Sean Sobers reached out to the Rampersad family on Monday and extended condolences on behalf of both the government and the people of Trinidad and Tobago. Stay tuned for another news update at the top of the hour and for comprehensive coverage in our major newscast at 7 p.m. on CNC3 and across all digital platforms.
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4: 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This is Sangeet. 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

0: afternoon. I am Jensen Levin with Headline News on CNC3 and the TBC Radio Network. In local developments, the North Central Regional Health Authority says it is actively considering taking legal action against the Trinidad and Tobago National Nursing Association and its president, Edie Stewart, over alleged false and damaging allegations supposedly made by Stewart. In a legal twist of do-for-do, the threat of a lawsuit by the NCRHA comes a day after Stewart threatened to take the NCRHA to court over a proposal to implement four-hour work shifts. Speaking with CNC3 News today, Stewart called on nurses to reject that shift, saying that the assertion by the NCRHA chairman, Dr. Tim Gopisingh, that the association's claims are false was enough grounds to do so.
1: We have already instructed our membership that those rosters that has been dispersed to all workers, the majority of workers within NCRHA, that we have in our possession, to disregard those rosters. Because the chairman is saying those rosters given to you by the nursing management, authorized by the CEO and whoever else, other management, is false and misleading. So we are indeed thankful that the chairman has come out and cleared the air.
0: To some regional news. The death toll from the MV Barima ferry disaster in Guyana has risen to 57. The Guyana government says four additional bodies were recovered on Tuesday as search and rescue operations continue with assistance from regional and international partners. With a fleet of 19 vessels and two aircraft now involved in the operation, including support from Trinidad and Tobago and Brazil, authorities are racing against time to recover more victims. Speaking on CNC3's Morning Brew program today, Guyana's Prime Minister Mark Phillips assured that an independent inquiry will be launched to determine what caused the tragedy and who should be held accountable. And now for a look internationally. New York Governor Kathy Hochul and New York City Mayor Zoran Mamdani have joined legislators in paying tribute to Trinidad American soldier who was killed in an Iranian missile strike last week. Sergeant Angel Rampersad was originally from the Ozone Park neighborhood of Queens, New York. Her parents, Basdeo and Carol Rampersad, are originally from Trinidad and Tobago. New York State Assemblywoman Jennifer Rajkumar told Caribbean Media Corporation that the 28-year-old was serving at an airbase in Jordan when it came under attack. Her death was also mourned by members of the New York City Council. Stay tuned for another news update at the top of the hour and for comprehensive coverage in our major newscast at 7 p.m. on CNC3 and across all digital platforms.
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0: Good evening. I am Jens Levin with Headline News on CNC3 and the TBC Radio Network. In local developments, Homeland Security Minister Roger Alexander says law enforcement agencies are moving swiftly to contain an emerging gang conflict in Mova, even as the government points to a sharp decline in murders nationwide. Speaking with CNC3 News today, Alexander revealed that authorities are monitoring what he described as a gang-type situation in the Mova policing district, where some young men have rejected peace efforts and are engaged in what they claim is a war. He says police and other law enforcement agencies will release photographs of those believed to be involved, along with their associates, as part of efforts to locate them and restore order. Alexander stressed that citizens should not be afraid to live or move freely in their communities because of the actions of a small number of criminals. Meanwhile, criminologist Dr. Randy C. Prasad warned that while the state of emergency has produced reductions in murders and other violent crimes, long-term interventions are needed before emergency measures can eventually be lifted.
1: The reality is that the state of emergency does it saves lives and it reduces crime, right? So until we can really fully put other measures in place, it certainly is an option that should stay on the table for consideration.
0: To some regional news, authorities in Guyana say technical teams are continuing assessments of the capsized ferry to determine the safest way to right the vessel and allow divers better access.
2: When the French divers were down yesterday and we're working with the Coast Guard, it was very difficult to enter the vessel. As you know, we know the precise location of the vessel. We are aware of how the vessel is resting on the seabed. So the objective today is to put the vessel in a position that it is safer for the divers to get into the vessel and to make maximum recovery.
0: And now for a look internationally. Firefighters across Spain and France are battling severe wildfires driven by extreme heat, with officials warning the risk remains dangerously high. In France, two firefighters tragically lost their lives as flames scorched thousands of hectares, forcing fresh evacuations. Meanwhile, despite a major blaze in central Spain stabilizing, authorities warn soaring temperatures and dry winds could spark new fires across the region. Stay tuned for comprehensive coverage of these stories in our major newscast at 7 p.m. on CNC3 and across all digital platforms.
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